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7: River City's weather. Here's a look at your forecast. 55 tonight under partly cloudy skies. Winds out of the north around 5 miles per hour. High temperatures reach up to 74 tomorrow. A mix of clouds and sun. Slight chance of rain showers tomorrow night. Lows dip down to about 54, mainly cloudy. And that's your updated forecast. I'm meteorologist Paul Frombly. Get the latest weather updates online at MinnesotaDailyWeather.com. Currently 73.
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14: Here's a look at your forecast. 55 tonight under partly cloudy skies. Winds out of the north around 5 miles per hour. High temperatures reach up to 74 tomorrow. A mix of clouds and sun. Slight chance of rain showers tomorrow night. Lows dip down to about 54, mainly cloudy. And that's your updated forecast. I'm meteorologist Paul Trombley. Get the latest weather updates online at minnesotadailyweather.com. Currently 73.
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10: Here's a look at your forecast. Partly cloudy skies tonight with lows around 55. Winds out of the north around 5 miles per hour. A blend of clouds and sun again tomorrow. High temperatures reach up to 74. Mainly cloudy skies expected tomorrow night. Slight chance for showers. Lows around 54. And that's your updated forecast. I'm meteorologist Paul Trombley. Get the latest weather updates online at MinnesotaDailyWeather.com. Right now, 70.
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7: River City's weather.
8: Here's a look at your forecast. Partly cloudy skies tonight with lows around 55. Winds out of the north around 5 miles per hour. A blend of clouds and sun again tomorrow. High temperatures reach up to 74. Mainly cloudy skies expected tomorrow night. Slight chance for showers. Lows around 54. And that's your updated forecast. I'm meteorologist Paul Trombley. Get the latest weather updates online at MinnesotaDailyWeather.com. Right now, 70.
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6: Here's a look at your forecast. Partly cloudy skies tonight with lows around 55. Winds out of the north around 5 miles per hour. A blend of clouds and sun again tomorrow. High temperatures reach up to 74. Mainly cloudy skies expected tomorrow night. Slight chance for showers. Lows around 54. And that's your updated forecast. I'm meteorologist Paul Trombley. Get the latest weather updates online at minnesotadailyweather.com. Currently, it's 64 degrees.
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7: River City's weather. Here's a look at your forecast. Partly cloudy skies tonight with lows around 55. Winds out of the north around 5 miles per hour. A blend of clouds and sun again tomorrow. High temperatures reach up to 74. Mainly cloudy skies expected tomorrow night. Slight chance for showers. Lows around 54. And that's your updated forecast. I'm meteorologist Paul Trombley. Get the latest weather updates online at MinnesotaDailyWeather.com. Currently, it's 64 degrees.
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6: River City's weather. Here's a look at your forecast. Partly cloudy skies tonight with lows around 55. Winds out of the north around 5 miles per hour. A blend of clouds and sun again tomorrow. High temperatures reach up to 74. Mainly cloudy skies expected tomorrow night. Slight chance for showers. Lows around 54. And that's your updated forecast. I'm meteorologist Paul Trombley. Get the latest weather updates online at minnesotadailyweather.com. Right now, it's 61 degrees.
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12: Here's a look at your forecast. Partly cloudy skies tonight with lows around 55. Winds out of the north around 5 miles per hour. A blend of clouds and sun again tomorrow. High temperatures reach up to 74. Mainly cloudy skies expected tomorrow night. Slight chance for showers. Lows around 54. And that's your updated forecast. I'm meteorologist Paul Frombly. Get the latest weather updates online at MinnesotaDailyWeather.com. Right now, it's 61 degrees.
13: 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Guys, let's get the music back up. Come on!
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7: Here's a look at your forecast. Partly cloudy skies tonight with lows around 55. Winds out of the north around 5 miles per hour. A blend of clouds and sun again tomorrow. High temperatures reach up to 74. Mainly cloudy skies expected tomorrow night. Slight chance for showers. Lows around 54. And that's your updated forecast. I'm meteorologist Paul Frombly. Get the latest weather updates online at minnesotadailyweather.com. Right now, 57.
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7: River City's weather. Here's a look at your forecast. Partly cloudy skies tonight with lows around 55. Winds out of the north around 5 miles per hour. A blend of clouds and sun again tomorrow. High temperatures reach up to 74. Mainly cloudy skies expected tomorrow night. Slight chance for showers. Lows around 54. And that's your updated forecast. I'm meteorologist Paul Frombly. Get the latest weather updates online at MinnesotaDailyWeather.com. Right now, 57.
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4: River City's weather. Here's a look at your forecast. Partly cloudy skies overnight with lows around 55. Winds out of the northwest around 5 miles per hour. Daytime highs approaching 74. Wednesday, a mix of clouds and sun. Slight chance of rain showers Wednesday night, 54. And that's your updated forecast. I'm meteorologist Paul Trombley. Get the latest weather updates online at MinnesotaDailyWeather.com. Currently, it's 57 degrees.
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10: Here's a look at your forecast. Partly cloudy skies overnight with lows around 55. Winds out of the northwest around 5 miles per hour. Daytime highs approaching 74. Wednesday, a mix of clouds and sun. Slight chance of rain showers Wednesday night, 54. And that's your updated forecast. I'm meteorologist Paul Trombley. Get the latest weather updates online at MinnesotaDailyWeather.com. Currently, it's 57 degrees.
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6: River City's weather. Here's a look at your forecast. Lows dip down to about 55 overnight under mainly clear skies. Winds out of the southwest around 5 miles per hour. Partly cloudy skies Wednesday. Highs level off around 74. Slight chance of rain showers Wednesday night, 54. And that's your updated forecast. I'm meteorologist Paul Trombley. Get the latest weather updates online at minnesotadailyweather.com. Currently, it's 55 degrees.
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10: River City's weather. Here's a look at your forecast. Lows dip down to about 55 overnight under mainly clear skies. Winds out of the southwest around 5 miles per hour. Partly cloudy skies Wednesday. Highs level off around 74. Slight chance of rain showers Wednesday night, 54. And that's your updated forecast. I'm meteorologist Paul Frombly. Get the latest weather updates online at minnesotadailyweather.com. Currently, it's 55 degrees.
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10: Here's a look at your forecast. Mainly clear skies overnight with a low of 52. Southwest winds around 5 miles per hour. High of 74 Wednesday. Slight chance of rain showers Wednesday night. Lows level off around 54. Mainly cloudy skies. And that's your updated forecast. I'm meteorologist Paul Trombley. Get the latest weather updates online at minnesotadailyweather.com. Right now, 54.
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7: Here's a look at your forecast. Mainly clear skies overnight with a low of 52. Southwest winds around 5 miles per hour. High of 74 Wednesday. Slight chance of rain showers Wednesday night. Lows level off around 54. Mainly cloudy skies. And that's your updated forecast. I'm meteorologist Paul Trombley. Get the latest weather updates online at MinnesotaDailyWeather.com. Right now, 54.
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7: Here's a look at your forecast. Lows around 52 overnight under partly cloudy skies. Winds out of the

0: southwest, around 5 miles per hour. Wednesday, 75. Slight chance of rain showers. Wednesday night, lows level off around 55, mainly cloudy. And that's your updated forecast. I'm meteorologist Paul Trombley. Get the latest weather updates online at minnesotadailyweather.com. Currently, it's 54 degrees.
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8: River City's weather. Here's a look at your forecast. Lows around 52 overnight under partly cloudy skies. Winds out of the southwest around 5 miles per hour. Wednesday, 75. Slight chance of rain showers. Wednesday night, lows level off around 55, mainly cloudy. And that's your updated forecast. I'm meteorologist Paul Frombly. Get the latest weather updates online at minnesotadailyweather.com. Currently, it's 54 degrees.
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5: River City's weather. Here's a look at your forecast.
6: Lows around 52 overnight under partly cloudy skies. Winds out of the southwest around 5 miles per hour. Wednesday, 75. Slight chance of rain showers. Wednesday night, lows level off around 55, mainly cloudy. And that's your updated forecast. I'm meteorologist Paul Trombley. Get the latest weather updates online at minnesotadailyweather.com. Right now, 52.
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10: River City's weather. Here's a look at your forecast. Lows around 52 overnight under partly cloudy skies. Winds out of the southwest around 5 miles per hour. Wednesday, 75. Slight chance of rain showers. Wednesday night, lows level off around 55, mainly cloudy. And that's your updated forecast. I'm meteorologist Paul Trombley. Get the latest weather updates online at MinnesotaDailyWeather.com. Right now, 52.
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0: 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But then, aren't we all? 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
9: Here's a look at your weatherology forecast, brought to you by Ag Country. A blend of clouds and sun today, with daytime highs approaching 75. Northwesterly winds 5 to 10 miles per hour. Lows level off around 55 tonight. Mainly cloudy skies expected. And that's your updated forecast. I'm meteorologist Paul Trombley. Get the latest weather updates online at MinnesotaDailyWeather.com. Currently, it's 52 degrees.
10: Shut up.
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7: River City's weather. Here's a look at your weatherology forecast, brought to you by Ag Country. A blend of clouds and sun today, with daytime highs approaching 75. Northwesterly winds, 5 to 10 miles per hour. Lows level off around 55 tonight, mainly cloudy skies expected. And that's your updated forecast. I'm meteorologist Paul Trombley. Get the latest weather updates online at MinnesotaDailyWeather.com. Currently, it's 52 degrees.
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3: Fox News, I'm CJ Pop. An establishment Democrat defeats his far-left Democratic Socialist challenger in the Wisconsin primary for governor.
4: Milwaukee County Executive David Crowley beat Francesca Hong by less than a percentage point. Establishment Democrats are certainly celebrating this win. They were afraid that a Hong victory would essentially hand the GOP the keys to the governor's mansion in November.
3: Fox's Madeline Rivera. Crowley takes on the Republican Tom Tiffany. And the race for U.S. Senator in Minnesota.
5: Progressive Lieutenant Governor Peggy Flanagan defeats Angie Craig in Minnesota's Senate primary. Former NFL sideline reporter Michelle Tafoya, who was backed by President Trump, easily won Minnesota's Republican primary and will take on Flanagan in November.
3: Fox's Chris DeMeo. Interim South Carolina Senator Darlene Graham reaches a runoff against Congressman Ralph Norman for her late brother's Senate seat. 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
7: That heat's going to be out there for one more day.
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9: River City's weather. Here's a look at your weatherology forecast, brought to you by Ag Country. A blend of clouds and sun today, with daytime highs approaching 75. Northwesterly winds, 5 to 10 miles per hour. Lows level off around 55 tonight. Mainly cloudy skies expected. And that's your updated forecast. I'm meteorologist Paul Trombley. Get the latest weather updates online at MinnesotaDailyWeather.com. Currently, it's 52 degrees.
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7: Oh, you guys.
5: Yeah?
7: Never, ever give up. That's the message of today's show. We're going to spend the whole day reminding people to never give up. Don't give up on love. Don't give up on hope. Don't give up on the possibility of a brand new future where you least expect it. And today's inspiration for that is the fact that monster, cheating dog, family annihilator, murderer Chris Watts has found love in prison.
5: Oh, well.
7: Her name is, I'm never going to understand. Like if I had another life, I would maybe spend it trying to understand these people. Her name is Lizzie. She is a real estate agent who relocated from Ohio to Wisconsin, where Chris Watts is being held at the Dodge Correctional Institution. They have applied to get married within the prison system. Her name right now is Lizzie Henderson, but she's already calling herself Lizzie Watts. And they have become increasingly physical. She's a frequent visitor at the prison, which is a maximum security prison, because he did murder his pregnant wife and two daughters. One eyewitness said that one day after the seventh anniversary of the murders of his family, the two of them were going to town just making out in the family visiting room, which, having visited my daddy in prison, I'm using the words making out so that you don't gag on your Pop-Tart, because it was more than making out.
5: I'm guessing they don't have conjugal visits in Wisconsin.
7: I don't think so. He, of course, is serving multiple life sentences for the murders of his wife, Shanann, who was 15 years pregnant.
8: Because he's never getting out, right?
7: Boy.
5: No.
7: No, multiple life sentences. Bella was 4, Celeste was 3. When he confessed, he told police that he felt trapped by his marriage and family. And he wanted to start a new life with this woman that he was having an affair with. And so, you know, he did what any man would do and murdered his entire family. Right. Yeah. This is the thing. Like, we're so confused by these kinds of crimes because they're so, thankfully, horrifically unimaginable for most of us. But the single thing that all of these family annihilators, and they're mostly men, have in common is they recognize that if they can walk out of their marriage and abandon their children and start over with their new mistress, girlfriend, whatever you want to call it, they can do that. They know they can do that. They know they can get a divorce. They know all of these things. But they know that it's going to cost them money and aggravation. And in that moment, murder just seems like the better plan. So the reason that these men murder, and this isn't my opinion. This is, you know, criminal forensics. The reason these women murder their families, the men murder their families, is because it would just be such a hassle to get divorced. As motives for murder go, that is unbelievably disgusting and shameful. Is it
5: Scott
7: not?
5: Peterson? Scott Peterson.
7: Oh yeah.
9: Yes.
7: Yeah. The one we did the True Weird Stuff episode on that killed his whole family and has never been caught, right? He just walked out of his life and disappeared. I don't understand Lizzie Henderson. She said, quote, "I don't know all the people involved, but I would want to respect them." Oh, you mean the woman the pregnant wife that he murdered and the two little girls? You don't know them because you never had a chance to meet them because he murdered them, but you want to respect them. That's decent. Then she went on to say the killings were something harsh for anyone to experience.
8: More for them than him. More for them.
7: Yeah. Oh, let's look at the passivity in that language. The killings were something harsh for anyone to experience. I'm so sorry. that your future husband, Chris Watts, had to experience the harshness of brutally murdering his pregnant wife and two small children. My goodness, girl, that must be hard for him.
8: Well,
7: somebody get him a spa weekend.
8: Here's the good part for her. Since he is in prison for the rest of his life, it's going to be very hard for him to kill her. It's going to be very hard.
7: That's the one thing she can know going into it.
8: Yeah.
7: It's not 100% guarantee, right, Lamar? But it's pretty close.
8: No, no. It's close. It's very close. She can feel pretty safe.
7: Good God.
8: I mean, I just can't even.
7: The killings were something harsh for anyone to experience. The amount of, like, delusion and denial. I mean, I know love makes us crazy, but I think this one was already crazy. And she found some love. What do you think? I think they're both insane. Mm. Whew, it's the Bob and Sherry Show.
3: White. Oh, my God.
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3: The next building
4: There's
3: just
4: another
3: blew
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3: Up. Oh, my God.
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7: River City's weather. Here's a look at your forecast. We'll see sunny to partly cloudy skies for today with high temperatures in the mid-70s. For tonight, cloud cover, a low of 55. We'll clear out those skies for your Thursday up to 73 degrees and still dry Friday, low 70s. And that's your updated forecast. I'm meteorologist Michael Caro. Get the latest weather updates online at minnesotadailyweather.com. Right now, it's 52.
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0: we had to build you a new stadium, or you were going to take your boys and leave. 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There are terrible sight lines. I mean, I guess the luxury suites are good, right? Because isn't that why they build
1: them?
0: Oh, yeah.
1: There's a very much this let them eat cake thing about the luxury suites.
0: Yeah. Here's a quote. Whoever designed the new Bills stadium wasn't very keen on detail. Imagine paying tens of thousands of dollars on PSLs and season tickets only to have your view completely obstructed. The first 5 to 10 rows, depending on your height, thousands of people, obstructed view.
1: Yeah, I've seen these seats, and I'd be really upset if I had paid good money for that. And you know, those tickets are not cheap.
0: No.
1: For an NFL game, they're not cheap, especially.
2: No.
0: I don't know how. I just have to say, I feel like I went to bed one night, and I woke up the next day a citizen of Gotham City, where if we do not placate these evil, villainous billionaires, they threaten to scrub us off the face of the earth and take their football teams. And you guys, like, are you happy to be living in Gotham City? Like, it was fun to go to the movies and watch it, but do you really want to live here?
1: It's probably one of the most distasteful things about dealing with a lot of professional sports, but I don't know why, but especially is true for the NFL. And I love watching the games. I'm a big football fan. I'm a big baseball fan, too. But this idea that if you don't do what we say, we're just going to move somewhere else.
0: It's gangster. And the NFL, seems, again, what do I know? It seems very greedy to me.
1: They are, Sherry. When I'll never forget the team that I was following, they wanted to have a little gathering with the mayor to watch it sort of as a community. And the NFL said, no, you can't do that because we'll miss out on the extra revenue we'll get from those people who would be watching it at home and get it. We would get credit for it if they watched it on their home TVs. When they did that, I was like, are you kidding me?
0: I know that many of you do not believe in reincarnation, but hear me out. In its past life, the NFL ran house, okay? And that's all I'm going to say about that. Morons in the News is next. It's the Bob and Sherry Show. It's Arthur River Classic.

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1: 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But then, aren't we all? Show me the
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how far off I sat and wondered. 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Ain't it funny how the night moves?

0: It's Bob and Sherry in the morning. 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
5: In Kenosha County, Wisconsin, a woman has been charged with stealing an ambulance while being completely naked. No socks, no shoes, naked. She was discovered because she was making unauthorized calls over the ambulance's radio. Around 1 a.m. in the morning, they could hear her saying, "I'm hungry. Do you guys have any food in there?" They finally found her around 2 in the morning near a technical college. She asked the officer that found her, "Are you following me or am I following you?" And then she took off driving again. Officers finally located her for the final time, and they approached the vehicle to find the woman in the driver's seat naked. Now, she told officers that her dress was in the back of the truck, and she claimed to be a firefighter who was allowed to drive the vehicle. Officers allowed her to retrieve her dress, you know, and to put it back on. Then she was arrested and taken into custody. Now, her bond was set at $200.
6: That's not...
7: That's very reasonable.
5: Evidently, they did not consider this to be a felony or anything like that. Her attorney has ordered a competency hearing. If I'm her, I pay the $200 and I get on about my business. I mean,
6: this is one where you really, you just want to take this person in your arms and say, "Listen to me. Stop talking."
5: Yes.
6: Just go away now. Go away.
5: Maybe you shouldn't leave the keys in the ambulance, because I'm pretty sure she didn't hotwire it. I mean, come on.
6: If she did, they need to be looking at some career opportunities for
5: her. Yeah, they should.
6: $200 bail, that's just like, that's so polite.
5: Yeah. So cool. I believe a parking ticket would get you more than that. Oh my God.
6: That was their way of saying, "Ma'am, something's going on with you. We're not sure what."
5: Yeah.
6: Go get some help and try to figure it out. All right, do you guys know what a First Amendment auditor is? Do you know what that phrase means?
5: Oh, First Amendment auditor.
6: I know Lamar knows. Do you know what that is, Max?
7: Yeah. No.
6: First Amendment auditors are people that rage bait their way to monetizing, like YouTube, for example. They approach people in public with cameras rolling, and they say insane, inflammatory, and insulting things to get a reaction. And they do that, you know, because they're, you know, in support of the First Amendment, which is, come on, you're just on a little camera trying to make a living on YouTube. All right, we have one named Ian Pfister, which is an interesting name for Ian, who's currently incarcerated. Ian Pfister is 47, has been found guilty of aggravated assault. It's a felony, and the illegal use of a self-defense spray. He was arrested for attacking the owner of a meat market who objected to being filmed outside of his business. And so Ian Pfister was yelling things at this man, like, "I got a maxi pad in my bag if you need it." And then he maced the owner of the meat market, 64-year-old Richard Hobig. So a judge sent Pfister to the St. Clair County Jail, and he's on 18 months probation. He's been fined. This is not his first rodeo. Pfister has a long rap sheet, a habitual offender, 4 prior felony convictions. He brings his wife Pamela along to film. He shows up outside strip malls and churches and parks and government offices. And it's really just goading people into responding. He reminds subjects that his behavior is perfectly legal because of the First Amendment. And what he's aiming for is viral content that'll drive views to his YouTube. And the more views, the more he can monetize that. Yeah. So now Pfister is locked up for assaulting the meat market owner, who, leave the man alone. Leave everyone alone. And I'm looking at Pfister's mugshot, and I'm here to tell you that a little time in lockup should deal with the smugness on that face pretty quickly.
3: I can't wait to see this.
5: Yeah, he might get audited while he's in there.
6: Good luck, Pfister, and you're about to discover your name is also a verb. That's Morons in the News, and this is the Bob and Sherry Show.
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10: What is the strongest predictor of whether you'll flourish in life and reach your greatest, happiest potential? According to new Harvard research, it boils down to whether or not you go to church on a regular basis. In fact, researchers found that regularly attending religious services is the strongest predictor of flourishing in life. It makes you less likely to divorce or abuse drugs and alcohol. And to be clear, flourishing is a term psychologists use to describe people who are generally happy, enjoying deep, fulfilling relationships with others, and finding meaning. The biggest reason church helps is the strong social network where most people feel supported and encouraged, and where conversations often get much deeper than just small talk. Plus, churchgoers are the most likely to be doing charity work and giving back to their community. And that contributes to people having a deeper sense of purpose and direction in life. I'm John Tesh with today's Intelligence for Your Life.
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19: River City's weather. Here's a look at your forecast. We'll see sunny to partly cloudy skies for today with high temperatures in the mid-70s. For tonight, cloud cover, a low of 55. We'll clear out those skies for your Thursday up to 73 degrees and still dry Friday, low 70s. And that's your updated forecast. I'm meteorologist Michael Caro. Get the latest weather updates online at minnesotadailyweather.com. Right now, it's 52.
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1: She's done it again.
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1: Named one of the most influential women in radio. 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
4: So I was reading this funny thing about the smells that take millennials right back to the school cafeteria. Because, you know, smell is the most powerful memory trigger we have. And as I was looking at this, we're gonna test Doc. He's our millennial to see if these bring him back to the school cafeteria. But I just have to say, Lamar, in your defense, it's not like you went to school in a one-room building on the prairie where if I said, the following smells take Lamar back to the schoolroom. Horse manure. Why soap? Wood smoke. Do you know what I mean? Like, so let's test Doc. Lamar, okay. Or Doc, are you ready?
5: I'm ready.
4: First smell, tater tots. Does the smell of tater tots bring you back to the school cafeteria?
5: Oh, yeah. Tater tots were a great one.
4: School
6: pizza. Never had tater tots.
4: Wait, you didn't have tater tots in Hartwell County, Georgia Public Schools?
6: No.
4: Is that because they hadn't been invented yet? Because we didn't have electricity yet to make the tater tots? How about school pizza? School pizza?
5: Yes, definitely. And there are sites where you can actually, I think you can buy the old school pizzas from.
4: Oh, that would be a funny party to invite your friends over and serve lunchroom
7: food. Cafeteria food. Oh, that's a riot.
4: Oh my God, that would be so fun, Doc. Hey, if you liked people and entertaining, we could do that. All right, let's go to the next smell.
6: But he don't, and he doesn't.
4: This y'all next smell, it makes... Doc, this made me so sad because it must have been common enough to be everywhere that it's on this list. Dirty mop water.
5: Oh, yeah, because there was always... Yeah, they always had the mop bucket somewhere in sight where you could smell it, yeah. At least it smelled clean, though.
4: How about diluted disinfectant, Lysol, Pine-Sol, one of those? That bring you right back?
5: Oh, yeah. Oh, yeah.
4: Lamar's like, no, we didn't have that, man. We'd spray some sand on the ground, and then Miss Cindy would sweep it out with a broom made of sticks tied together.
5: Is chocolate milk on the list?
4: Milk is, but not chocolate milk. The smell of chocolate milk?
7: Wow. Yes, you had chocolate milk at school?
6: Who had chocolate milk?
5: Every day from kindergarten through 12th grade, I had chocolate milk. That's why
4: is that because your folks loved
5: out.
4: You?
5: Yeah.
4: And they gave you the extra nickel because they loved you?
6: I'm holding up my hand to God. If you got a carton of milk and you thought it was spoiled and you went to the teacher, she would say, close it and shake it really hard. It'll taste just like chocolate milk. I swear that's what they told us. I swear. We shake it.
4: God, times were really hard for you, Lamar, even harder than we knew. Now, I want you children to pretend your curdled milk is made of chocolate. Everyone get out your lunch pails. It's the Bob and Sherry Show.
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9: News. I'm Gianna Gelosi. Milwaukee County Executive David Crowley beating Democratic Socialist Francesca Hong by less than a percentage point for the Democratic nomination for Wisconsin governor.
10: Hong had faced scrutiny over previous social media posts and lacked the endorsements of prominent progressives like Senator Bernie Sanders and AOC. But the far left did get a boost in Minnesota, where progressive candidate Lieutenant Governor Peggy Flanagan beat moderate Congresswoman Angie Craig to win the Democratic nomination for Senate.
9: Fox's Madeline Rivera in South Carolina. Senator Darlene Graham, the sister of the late Senator Lindsey Graham, advanced to a Republican primary runoff against Representative Ralph Norman to run for a full term in November.
11: There's a big distinction between myself and Ralph Norman. I'm a conservative. I have conservative values. I'm willing to work hard for the people. I'm willing to earn their votes.
9: The runoff is August 25th. 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
3: 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Eligible artists must be 21 or older and reside in Lake of the Woods County. Previous recipients of an Artist Fellowship or Career Development Fellowship are ineligible. After nominations close, nominees must provide an artist statement, work samples, and a bio. More information, r2arts.org, email staff at r2arts.org, or call 218-407-2507. Results of the Minnesota primary election from yesterday, log on to MinnesotaDailyNews.com. In state news, Fulton Brewing announced its acquisition of Bemidji Brewing Company and the launch of True North Beverage, a collective aimed at helping local craft beverage brands grow. The deal will be effective October 31st of this year. It builds on a partnership that started 3 years ago, allowing Bemidji Brewing to expand production and distribution. True North Beverage will include Bemidji Brewing, Fulton Brewing, Finnegan's, and NRC Sparkling THC Waters. And an individual who is helping combat wildfires in northern Minnesota died after suffering a medical emergency yesterday. An unidentified victim was a member of the Eastern Area Complex Incident Management Team, was working on a fire near Ely. That person suffered a medical emergency about 10:40 yesterday morning. In sports, signups underway for elementary football for grades 3 through 5. Cost is $30 plus some equipment costs. Starts August 18th at 6 p.m. Registration also underway for elementary volleyball for 2nd, 3rd, 4th, and 5th graders. More information on both of these opportunities, Lake of the Woods School Facebook page. The Minnesota Twins and Philadelphia Phillies will play tomorrow in Dyersville, Iowa at the Field of Dreams. Game televised on Netflix. 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
13: River City's weather.
14: Here's a look at your forecast. We'll see sunny to partly cloudy skies for today with high temperatures in the mid-70s. For tonight, cloud cover, a low of 55. We'll clear out those skies for your Thursday up to 73 degrees and still dry Friday, low 70s. And that's your updated forecast. I'm meteorologist Michael Caro. Get the latest weather updates online at MinnesotaDailyWeather.com. Right now, it's 54.
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2: It's that time of day, time for Everyone Needs a Laugh. Here is comedian Lachlan Patterson.
3: I feel myself getting old. I'm leaving reviews. I think that's a... Young people, you just read them, but I'll come home late at night, and I'm like, I'm going to leave a review for a few things that I did today. Give back. I love reading them, too. You only need to read the one-star reviews. That's it. You don't need to read anything else. Like a good, long-winded one-star review. Oh. Read those, especially if it starts off with, I wish I could leave no stars. Oh, my God. Are you kidding me? Get in here. This guy's going after the system. He's attacking the star people. I wish I could leave no stars. We all wish we could leave no stars, but you can't. These are the rules. Everyone gets a star. No matter how bad you did. No matter how horrible the review, oh, the soup was cold, so I complained to the waiter, and he poured it on my head. And then he dragged me into the kitchen and beat the shit out of me. And the entire kitchen staff ate it all over my face. One gold star, not no, just one. You only get one shiny golden star for that. It's a line of integrity. How about three-star reviews? Where do you get the energy to write a three-star review? Where do you get the inspiration to come home after dinner and turn on your computer? Your wife's climbing into bed. You're like, hang on a second. Could you let it go? No, people need to know. People need to know the steak was fine. People need to know the service wasn't that bad, I guess. Just go to bed. No. I need to warn people that it is what it is. Everybody wants reviews. Everybody wants feedback. It's weird. I went to my bank to deposit a check, and then the next day I get an email. How did we do? How are we doing? I didn't know I had to encourage my bank. Just thought I had a confident bank when I opened an account. I didn't know I had an insecure. How are we doing? How would you? What would you recommend? I don't know, man. Just believe in yourself. Keep going. Just don't listen to the haters, Wells Fargo. Come on, man. You can do it. How many stars would you give us? I gave you all my money. You don't need stars, man. You have a lot of money. You're doing great. It's rude, right? I was depositing a check for $400, and they are asking me how they're doing. That's kind of rude. If you think about it. I would never walk up to a bald guy and go, hey, man, how's my hair? What are you... What do you think? Should I ponytail? What do you... Braids? What should I do with this? I'm just thinking of cutting an inch off. What do you think? Should I leave it? You know, walk up to a homeless guy. What do you think of my house? What do you... Just got a new roof over it. How many stars would you give my patio?
2: Ha ha! is comedian Lachlan Patterson. Just believe in yourself, Wells Fargo. And we're going to post that up at BOBANDSHERI.com. 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
7: Here's a look at your forecast. We'll see sunny to partly cloudy skies for today with high temperatures in the mid-70s. For tonight, cloud cover, a low of 55. We'll clear out those skies for your Thursday up to 73 degrees and still dry Friday, low 70s. And that's your updated forecast. I'm meteorologist Michael Caro. Get the latest weather updates online at minnesotadailyweather.com. Right now, it's 54.
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5: We were just talking earlier, but we're listening to the comedian, and he was talking about reviews, and he was hilarious because everything he was saying was spot on. And as I'm listening to him, I'm thinking, oh my gosh, I'm not the guy that writes the reviews, but I don't purchase anything until I read the reviews. Mm. Now, the problem is I'll pull up reviews, and then I have to make sure, like if it's a product, I will say the top five vacuum cleaners. Okay. Well, I start looking at that, but now I got to say, who's posting this? What are they thinking? What's their advantage? Are they pushing one of these on me that may not be the best? You know, it's that kind of thing. And with Amazon, I look at the stars, and if it's like five stars, I go, okay. So I pull it up and I'll look at how many people say five stars. Then I look for the guy at the bottom. Now, is this guy generally, all these other people love this. I've got a couple of guys down here that say, this product sucks. And I have to go, does it really suck? Or do you not know what you're doing? Or did you have higher expectations? And then I go back to the top and they say, this is great. And I go, is it really that good? Are you for real? I don't know. So I have to see them. I don't know if I can trust them.
4: You do know, right? That you have high school English teachers listening to this right now who had you in their classrooms who are like, Mr. Richardson, why didn't you use this same close reading of the text when it could have helped you with your SAT score? Why, Mr. Richardson, why?
5: It is what? So, I don't know. But I read, and he made fun of the ones right in the middle. Oh, I'm looking at the ones in the middle because the ones in the middle, they're not singing the praises, but they're not saying it sucks. Like they'll say, yeah, this one, it didn't quite fit right, but once I got it in there, everything worked out okay. See, I can work with that.
4: Yeah, the ones in the middle, they're like people. The ones in the middle, they're like, well, I probably should have read the instructions before I did this. The reason, I always read the worst reviews and the best reviews, but you have to watch the worst reviews. I just saw this on a recipe. It was like, I can't give this any stars. I substitute it. And then it was that usual thing they do with recipes where, you know, they substituted four of the five ingredients.
6: Yes.
4: And then instead of cooking it in the oven, they put it down their pants for an hour while they watch TV. And then it was disappointing, right?
5: Yeah.
4: So you have to watch your one stars because those people have grievance issues.
5: Yeah, they got problems. One stars, no, you're right. They got problems. Yeah. I'm not going to their house.
4: Your three stars, okay.
5: Yeah.
4: This restaurant isn't going to change my life, but it ain't going to give me explosive diarrhea neither. So, okay. I've picked where we're going. Yep. It's the Bob and

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2: Well, Robert Pattinson continues to dominate. You know, on the 25th of next month, about a month and a half from now, his new movie, it's called Primetime, comes out. So he's got the drama with Zendaya. They're shooting or getting ready to shoot another Batman. I mean, if you made fun of Robert Pattinson as a sparkly vampire in Twilight, you may not have realized that he's truly a great actor.
3: He really is.
2: And he's going to be with us for a long time. So he plays in this Primetime movie. He plays Chris Hansen, who worked for Dateline and on a TV show that spun off from Dateline called To Catch a Predator. He was a special investigator. They did undercover sting operations across the country, busting adult men trying to meet up with children for sex. So the movie comes out on the 25th. Here's the trailer.
4: Are you sure your parents aren't home?
5: I'm sure.
6: Big night planned.
4: Who are you?
6: She have a seat right there. I'm Chris Hansen with Dateline NBC, and we're doing a story on adults who try to meet teens online. You see how this looks, right?
7: On the ground! On the ground!
6: I don't really like your show. But America loves it. So I need to move you to Catch a Predator. 9 p.m. prime time.
8: Gonna be bigger than Lost.
6: Gonna be bigger than Lost! My name is Dan Plum.
8: Do you know what you're auditioning for?
9: So you are playing a 13-year-old?
6: Is there time for a rehearsal?
10: We're gonna shoot the rehearsal.
6: Come in.
10: They're gonna love this.
11: Predator has never earned the recognition it deserves. I want something that matters. No more bottom feeders. I want a whale.
12: Don't you ever just want to bleed them?
11: Maybe what I do is a little worse.
3: I love all these trailers have that noise, that noise.
2: So, To Catch a Predator, it's interesting to see Robert. When I first read that Robert Pattinson was doing this, I was like, I mean, I'm a fan, but seeing the trailer, he completely becomes Chris Hansen, does he not?
3: He becomes
13: Chris Hansen said that he had his voice down. That they did it in front of Chris Hansen. He goes, yeah, he says, now it sounds a little dramatic, but he said, yeah, he's got me.
3: If you watch the trailer, it's like he's creepy Chris Hansen. And maybe Chris Hansen was creepy all along.
2: There was definitely a vibe, but you know, a lot of those reporters, those journalists that are on Dateline in 2020.
13: Oh yeah.
2: I mean, you could make that sinister. I mean, if we turn Josh Mankiewicz into a killer, that you would buy it. You'd be he was guilty all along. Yeah. So the thing with Chris Hansen, when he was working for Dateline, when the Columbine massacre happened, and he covered that, like he was a real reporter. He was a real investigative journalist. And he eventually began hosting a series of Dateline NBCs that were subtitled To Catch a Predator. And they set up these sting houses. I don't know if you realize that the houses themselves were rigged. It wasn't, they didn't just show up at your house with Chris Hansen and a camera crew. These houses were rigged.
13: Oh, no, they had cameras everywhere.
2: Cameras and listening devices. Local police would be concealed in those homes, camera crews and tech and sound operators all over the place. And so what happened and what was the end of the show was really tragic. It happened in November 2006. You want to tell this story, Lamar? It's rough.
13: They actually went to this guy's house, and when they were getting ready to confront him, he committed suicide because he did not. He knew what was fixing to happen, and it was on his own in his house, so they didn't have quite as much control, and he killed himself. And
2: he did. Now his name was an assistant DA, and his name was Bill Conrad. Now he had chatted up with the show's fake child actor because they used actors as kids in these shows. He didn't travel to do a meetup, but it was enough that I guess he felt like his life was ruined.
13: Yeah.
2: And he took his life. His sister later filed a lawsuit. ABC's 2020 did an investigation, which, you know, that's so meta. 2020 investigating Dateline.
5: Oh, yeah. I know.
2: Snake swallowing its tail.
13: Yeah.
2: Anyway, after that investigation, Bill Conrad's sister filed a lawsuit. And so that was kind of the end of To Catch a Predator and Chris Hansen. And you know that if you're Chris Hansen today, you're like, oh my God, it would be so easy to catch a predator. Just open the door.
13: Oh,
2: one's bound to walk past.
13: But yeah.
3: He had something happen in his personal life too. That kind of did, you know, you can't be doing this and then doing something on the side with your marriage.
2: Yeah. You've got to be, if you're going to do this for a living, you've got to be immaculate. You got to be a choir boy. So anyway, the movie's called Primetime. It drops on the 25th of next month, and you know the People's Movie Critic will do his duty and review it for you.
13: Yes.
2: It's the Bob and Sherry Show.
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18: Here's a look at your forecast. We'll see sunny to partly cloudy skies for today with high temperatures in the mid-70s. For tonight, cloud cover, a low of 55. We'll clear out those skies for your Thursday up to 73 degrees and still dry Friday, low 70s. And that's your updated forecast. I'm meteorologist Michael Caro. Get the latest weather updates online at MinnesotaDailyWeather.com. Right now, it's 54.
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2: We were just talking amongst ourselves about Brad Pitt. Yes. And, you know, it's like big celebrity news that after 7 years of sobriety, Brad Pitt has announced that he's drinking again, although in a more restrained manner. You know, I don't know. Apparently, and I was kind of surprised that I never really knew much about what Brad Pitt did off screen. But apparently he started drinking when he was really young. He said that he couldn't remember a day after he got out of college when he wasn't boozing or high. And I didn't know that.
3: Wow. No.
2: Because I thought, either. You know, he got an awful lot accomplished in that state.
3: Yeah.
2: Like, I am not boozing or high right now, and I am struggling to get anything accomplished, so I'm impressed with that.
3: Yeah.
2: And then he said that he realized in 2016 that he was boozing too much, and so he stopped drinking.
3: Yeah.
2: So, I mean...
3: And kudos to him.
4: It wasn't just boozing too much. He had an incident happen on a plane that caused a lot of grief in
2: the
4: his
2: end,
4: family.
2: Well, the end of his marriage and his children.
4: The only thing I'll say about this is, if it caused that much of a problem at that time and that's the reason you quit, why would you ever want to go back to that?
2: The thing that he said that really stuck with me, and that I appreciate it because I think we do need to be reminded that even people who are blessed with extraordinary beauty, talent, fame, riches... And in his case, all of that. He's got it all, right?
3: Yeah.
2: That there's still people and that life is still a struggle. He said that family, that life is hard and family is hard and getting it right is hard. And that's coming from someone who basically won the lottery. And it's so hard.
3: Yeah.
2: Thank you, Brad Pitt, because it's really hard. And it's extra hard when... You know, you're not sure you have enough money to put food on the table.
4: It is hard, Sherry, but I'd still like to have those looks and that talent, you know?
5: Yeah.
2: And would you keep your current struggle if you had those looks
4: and
2: that
4: talent?
2: Yeah,
4: I would.
3: Yeah.
2: I appreciate someone with that level of privilege saying, hey, this is hard. I'm failing at this. And I basically won the lottery. Because what he's saying there is, trust me, being rich and pretty ain't enough.
3: I found that to be the truth. I don't like to talk about it.
2: That's the source of your great humility.
3: I don't like to talk about it. Really don't.
2: He may be a cob to some of y'all, but he's a 14-karat gold cob.
3: There you go.
2: It's the Bob and Sherry Show.
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8: Fox News, I'm CJ Papa. New information about why President Trump switched from Air Force One to a military plane for his flight home from last month's NATO summit in Turkey.
9: According to various reports overnight, the threat to Air Force One was from a shoulder fire missile that he found out about from Israel.
8: Fox's Peter Ducey at the White House. In South Carolina, a field of 10, now just 2, interim South Carolina Senator Darlene Graham.
10: I want to thank President Trump, his steadfast support, and his complete and total endorsement.
8: She'll face Congressman Ralph Norman in the August 25th runoff for her late brother's Senate seat. Far-left Democratic Socialist Francesca Hung losing to establishment Democrat David Crowley by less than a percentage point in the Wisconsin primary for governor. 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
7: 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Eligible artists must be 21 or older and reside in Lake of the Woods County. 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More information, r2arts.org, email staff at r2arts.org, or call 218-407-2507. Results of the Minnesota primary election from yesterday, log on to MinnesotaDailyNews.com. In state news, Fulton Brewing announced its acquisition of Bemidji Brewing Company and the launch of True North Beverage, a collective aimed at helping local craft beverage brands grow. The deal will be effective October 31st of this year. It builds on a partnership that started 3 years ago, allowing Bemidji Brewing to expand production and distribution. True North Beverage will include Bemidji Brewing, Fulton Brewing, Finnegan's, and NRC Sparkling THC Waters. And an individual who is helping combat wildfires in northern Minnesota died after suffering a medical emergency yesterday. An unidentified victim was a member of the Eastern Area Complex Incident Management Team, was working on a fire near Ely. That person suffered a medical emergency about 10:40 yesterday morning. In sports, signups underway for elementary football for grades 3 through 5. Cost is $30 plus some equipment costs. Starts August 18th at 6 p.m. Registration also underway for elementary volleyball for 2nd, 3rd, 4th, and 5th graders. More information on both of these opportunities, Lake of the Woods School Facebook page. The Minnesota Twins and Philadelphia Phillies will play tomorrow in Dyersville, Iowa at the Field of Dreams. Game televised on Netflix. 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
12: River City's weather.
13: Here's a look at your forecast. We'll see sunny to partly cloudy skies for today with high temperatures in the mid-70s. For tonight, cloud cover, a low of 55. We'll clear out those skies for your Thursday up to 73 degrees and still dry Friday, low 70s. And that's your updated forecast. I'm meteorologist Michael Caro. Get the latest weather updates online at MinnesotaDailyWeather.com. Currently 58 degrees.
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2: Hey, y'all. It's Sarah here. Forever listener. I just heard about y'all's latest Florida giveaway, which sounds amazing. Oh, my God. I need it so bad. But it got me thinking. Did someone from Travel Florida connect with y'all? Or did y'all connect with someone from Travel Florida? Which the only reason I ask is because of all the Florida man stories. Did they hit y'all up or are they like, hey? We're going to need y'all to use us for the vacations if you're going to keep running all these stories about our people. Anyways. Oh, my God. It's just hilarious because, you know, it's a Florida. I mean, we got an HBO series about it now, a Florida man. Anyway, I love y'all. Have a great day. Bye.
3: Well, let's just say you're not too far off the mark. St. Augustine, Kevin and I went a couple of years ago. It was so, so, so fun. Okay, among the many, first of all, St. Augustine doesn't look like any other place. It's, does it, right? You've been,
4: no,
3: Max.
4: Old. And the beach is really wide, too, there.
3: But as far
4: as, like, the downtown little area, there's all kinds of charming shops, and there's a great vibe to it. It's a great place. Really is.
3: And it's a little college town, too, because it's Flagler, right? Mm-hmm. University that's in the heart of St. Augustine. The campus is gorgeous. The buildings are old, and there's so much like pirate history and the birth of America history in St. Augustine. They have a great little pirate museum that's super fun. There's the old fort that you can explore and climb around. That's really fun. They have a gator park, which, as much as I love like all the real history stuff, if there is a chance, any kind of a chance at all for me to hold an alligator, I'm so there. And it has everything. It's like the beauty of the beach and the coastal vibe, but it's like a little historical pirate town.
4: It is, yeah.
3: It's one of the coolest places, honestly, in the state of Florida that you can go to. And if you want to win that trip, we are giving away a trip right now. Just hit our website, bobandsherry.com. It should show up on the main page. But if for whatever reason it doesn't, hit the contest tab. And there's no tricks to this. We don't need a picture of your paternal great-grandmother. We don't need a story about your childhood. We need your basically name and how to find you to let you know that you won. Mm. So it's super easy, and it's for two people. And sometimes you just need a getaway. My husband and I just had a little getaway. We went up to a little mountain town in North Georgia and just hung out for the weekend. And basically, it was a place we could go that our laundry didn't follow us. And like all the, you know, like all your chores and stuff. Don't you ever need?
4: Yes.
3: To get away. I'm about to break into the cheer song. Don't you need to get away? But don't you need to get away sometimes?
4: I need to get away to some place where no one knows my name.
3: Yeah. Like, I am such a homebody. I really, really am. It's hard to get me out of my house. I love being at home. But sometimes you need to shake it up. And we stayed in a different place. But that was the part of the world we got engaged in all those years ago. So it was really nice. And it's very dog friendly. Like when I was a kid, you never saw a dog in a restaurant. You couldn't even imagine such a thing, right?
4: Now you can look it up and it'll tell you if you get on Yelp, it'll tell you the dog friendly restaurants. And there's a ton of them now because people want the business.
3: Yeah. Well, and in a place like this, which is really crunchy and outdoorsy, people come up there to paddle and whitewater raft and hike. And that's a dog centric crowd. So, I mean, more places welcomed dogs than didn't. Including this one place that had a rooftop deck. And it was a dog-friendly rooftop deck. And I was very proud of Bridger because he had awesome restaurant manners.
5: Good.
3: He sat between a golden doodle, a chihuahua, and a mutt. And he never even blinked or flinched. at one place. And then at another place, there were a bunch of dogs barking at him. And Bridger was just like, why are these dogs barking at me? Can they not see that I am a distinguished gentleman in a dog costume? So, yeah, sometimes you just need to get away. So go to bobandsherry.com and win yourself a getaway to St. Augustine Beach, Florida. And when you get there, behave, or we're going to put you in morons in the news. It's the Bob and Sherry Show.
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5: River City's weather. Here's a look at your forecast. We'll see sunny to partly cloudy skies for today with high temperatures in the mid-70s. For tonight, cloud cover, a low of 55. We'll clear out those skies for your Thursday up to 73 degrees and still dry Friday, low 70s. And that's your updated forecast. I'm meteorologist Michael Caro. Get the latest weather updates online at minnesotadailyweather.com. Currently 58 degrees.
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2: So, hi, guys. I'm a little behind on my podcast listening, but all these thoughts came together in my head because I'm me. But hopefully Sherry can kind of relate, and hopefully, Sherry, I'm not about to make your head explode. But something funny happened. You were talking most recently about the effects of these mushrooms in China, that if you don't cook them, you see little people. And then my head went way back to when Sherry was talking about when she was a child, she had read this book in school about these little people, and then she was trying to, like, leave food for these people to get so they wouldn't starve to death, and her family thought she was nuts. And I thought, well, then maybe the author of that book had done those mushrooms and had that experience. So maybe, Sherry, you were doing a real benefit to real existing beings that just no one could see. How do you like that come around? I think that's a good way to wrap that up to make you about as sane as anyone could be as a small child. So anyway, love your show, and I don't know if any of your other listeners put that together or not, but, you know, we're all about the same listening here, so the whole listening family, I'm guessing maybe somebody else has come up with it too. So have a good day. Bye.
3: I love that. The book that I was obsessed with as a kid was called The Borrowers. I still love it so much. Pod and Arity. Oh, my God, I love that book. But this time that I've been spending with my mom has been so interesting because, you know, how older people, their memories of the past are much clearer than the more recent present. Do you know what I'm talking about,
4: true.
3: Right?
4: Yeah, it is true.
5: Yeah.
3: So if you have older parents or grandparents, get them talking. Because now is when you're going to learn about the summer they were 9 years old, or, you know, things about your own early life that you don't remember. So get them talking. So my mom and I are sitting chatting, and we were watching, my mom loves Skinwalker Ranch. It's her favorite TV show. So we were talking about an episode of Skinwalker. And out of nowhere, my mom said, you know, when you were little, you saw and communicated with beings and, you know, everyone said that you just had a vivid imagination, but you were actually communicating with those beings, and I know that.
6: Wait, what?
3: What? And she said, oh, yeah, I would watch you. I would stand at the kitchen window and watch you in the backyard, and being so animated, and it was so clear that that it was a conversation with things I couldn't see. And I was like, or, hear me out. I was just a pumpkin-headed weird child with a big imagination. And my mom said, oh, well, honey, of course you're a pumpkin head with a big imagination, but I still think that you were seeing things and communicating with unseen things. Anyway. So I maintain that there are tiny people, that the L. Asiatica mushroom makes us see, because the rest of the time, they're invisible to us. And it's only when we undercook that mushroom that we can see that part of our unseen world. And it probably wouldn't kill you to leave a little something-something out for the borrowers. They have to eat, too.
5: Yeah.
3: And they need things, like things that we don't even... Americans don't even have spools of thread.

anymore, that they can use as little tables. And you got to be thinking all the time, thimbles that they can use to gather, you know, their foods in. You got to be thinking about the borrowers. You got to be leaving little stuff behind for them. It's the Bob and Sherry Show.

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2: You read it once.
3: I don't believe that.
2: And then you read it again.
4: I can't believe this.
2: It's Bob and Sherry's.
4: I believe this.
5: One of the things that Generation X is known for is their sense of humor, which can be dark. Mm. It can be a dark people. Our comedy can be extremely black and unkind. And people joke and say, oh, well, that's because, you know, they had no adult supervision as children and were feral latchkey kids, which is true. But there are other things that happened to Gen X that really helped build that resilient, dark sense of humor. Things that don't happen anymore. And so I'm going to bring you some of these traumatic childhood experiences that are widely believed to have shaped Generation X into the renegades that we are. They no longer play dodgeball in schools the way they did when we were children.
6: With those big red rubber
5: those
6: balls.
5: Red rubber balls.
7: Yeah.
5: Yes. Yeah. Yeah. And, you know, kids picked their own teams, and all of that was a popularity contest. So who among us hasn't suffered the indignity of being chosen last, right? Mm-hmm. Only then to be brained with a hard rubber ball. The other thing that happened
6: it's really a great preparation for life, though, Sherry.
5: It is. Yeah. As someone who works in commercial radio, being braced to be struck in the head with a heavy, hard red rubber ball has served me well at all times. Gen X is the last generation, according to this, and I know there are exceptions, we are the last generation that was required to eat whatever was on our plate, even if we hated it.
6: Mm.
5: I never did that. As someone who was, I once spent an entire evening till probably about 11 o'clock at night, sitting alone at the kitchen table, staring down a piece of ham.
6: Do you remember the guy that was our newsman? They made him, he fell asleep at the table. They were going to, you are going to eat this. And he was very particular about what he would eat well into adulthood. And he fell asleep at the table with the food in front of him. And they left him there.
5: He woke up the next morning face down at the dinner table. Babysitting your siblings, but not just your siblings. Gen X grew up babysitting other people's babies. Like, I was 10 years old babysitting children not much younger than me with no idea of how anything worked. First aid, fire extinguishers, none of it. Here's one that doesn't happen anymore, really. You're in the car with all the windows rolled up and your parents and or grandparents are just chain smoking like fiends. Yeah. Bob's dad used to complain about Bob's asthma as he was literally blowing cigarette smoke into his face. Here's another source of trauma that turned Gen X into the monsters we are. Nobody cared what we watched. We could watch horror movies, slasher movies. Midnight Cowboy,
6: late night Cinemax.
5: Yeah. Yeah. Nobody ever wondered, hey, should little Lamar be watching Texas Chainsaw Massacre? And you know why they didn't wonder that? Because little Lamar was quiet, and that was a blessing.
7: Yeah, there's a lot to that. There is a lot.
5: How about for all the feral latchkeys? If you lost those keys, you sat on the steps till your parents came home. Sounds like an experience Max had.
6: You didn't have a phone.
7: Oh, gosh.
5: You didn't have a phone. You didn't have Ring. Like, Karamia left her keys in her school locker one day, and I was notified by my Ring doorbell that she couldn't get in. That didn't exist for, like, Max.
6: Mm-mm, no.
5: If he lost his keys, a couple of things were going to be true. He was going to sit outside in the rain till somebody came home. And then he was going to literally never hear the end of it till both parents died.
6: Sherry, that happened. Literally.
5: I know. I was there.
6: Until they died.
5: Yeah. They're, with their dying breath, yo, this one could never keep a set of keys. I'm coming, Jesus. It's the Bob and Sherry Show.
6: The Bob and Sherry Show. Want you and a guest to win a 3-night getaway to St. Augustine Beach, Florida. Stay at the Guy Harvey Resort for 3 nights with a wide sandy beach just outside your door and the history, dining, and culture of St. Augustine only minutes away. 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
12: Here's a look at your forecast. We'll see sunny to partly cloudy skies for today with high temperatures in the mid-70s. For tonight, cloud cover, a low of 55. We'll clear out those skies for your Thursday up to 73 degrees and still dry Friday, low 70s. And that's your updated forecast. I'm meteorologist Michael Caro. Get the latest weather updates online at MinnesotaDailyWeather.com. Currently 58 degrees.
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2: I personally never thought about this until I read this article. I'm going to ask y'all a question. If you go to spend the night somewhere, maybe you're on vacation, maybe it's a business trip, do you have trouble getting a good night's sleep that first night?
3: I do.
2: You find yourself waking up?
3: I do.
2: How about you, Sherry?
4: It depends. But yeah, often that first night is kind of rocky, for sure.
2: I didn't really think about it because I sleep. I really do sleep. But when you go, like, even when we camp and I'm in the same camper and all that stuff, that first night, there's something about it. Well, that's your lizard brain. That is your brain from eons ago laying down at a place that you're not familiar with, and your lizard brain is checking it out, making sure, is there any kind of danger? Is something going to happen? Is somebody coming to get me? Is there going to be a fire? Does that make sense?
3: I'm sorry. What kind of brain?
2: The lizard brain.
4: Your reptile, your lizard brain, your ancient. It's deep inside, like your amygdala. It's deep inside.
2: That lizard brain, is that part of your brain that says, don't walk down this alley?
3: I'm related
2: and you turn
3: to
2: around.
3: A cold-blooded lizard. It can't be just.
4: Max, isn't it good to know that you haven't just dated them? You're also related? Like, come on.
3: So what you're saying is, I have not dated out of my species. Is that what
2: saying? That's exactly right.
4: We all have it. Your lizard brain is where, you know, it's where those deep-seated predator-prey instincts live. Yeah, it's the thing that makes you, the hair on the back of your neck stand up. It's how you can detect when someone's
3: thinking. I see. Yeah. I was always worried about dating out of my league. Now I have to be worried about dating out of my species.
2: Let me go ahead and say this, Max. Max, if you're like me, I want to date outside my league. I need to date outside my league. But these sleep specialists have studied this, and they say, they call it the first night effect. And so what they suggest, like if you got to do a big presentation and you're nervous about it, you should go a day early, sleep that first night. And then that second night that you sleep before the presentation, before something's really important, you'll get a better night's sleep. It only lasts that first night, because then your body is, they're not worried. It's not worried anymore. I think it's a great idea, because I like for something to be looking out for me while I'm sleeping. I mean, and I think
3: you're going to get a lizard to give the presentation. Is that what you're telling me?
2: Yeah, it's something along that line.
4: If we have blackout curtains and I can set the air conditioning to sub-zero and make Kevin sleep by the door and I eat a gummy, I can skip that first night drive pretty easily. It's just harder when I'm traveling alone. It's the Bob and Sherry Show.
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1: Here they are.
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3: In Kenosha County, Wisconsin, a woman has been charged with stealing an ambulance while being completely naked. No socks, no shoes, naked. She was discovered because she was making unauthorized calls over the ambulance's radio. Around 1 a.m. in the morning, they could hear her saying, "I'm hungry. Do you guys have any food in there?" They finally found her around 2 in the morning near a technical college. She asked the officer that found her, "Are you following me or am I following you?" And then she took off driving again. Officers finally located her for the final time, and they approached the vehicle to find the woman in the driver's seat naked. Now, she told officers that her dress was in the back of the truck, and she claimed to be a firefighter who was allowed to drive the vehicle. Officers allowed her to retrieve her dress, you know, and to put it back on. Then she was arrested and taken into custody. Now, her bond was set at $200.
4: That's not... That's very reasonable.
3: Evidently, they did not consider this to be a felony or anything like that. Her attorney has ordered a competency hearing. If I'm her, I pay the $200 and I get on about my business. I mean,
4: this is one where you really, you just want to take this person in your arms and say, "Listen to me. Stop talking."
3: Yes.
4: Just go away now. Go away.
3: Maybe you shouldn't leave the keys in the ambulance. Because I'm pretty sure she didn't hotwire it. I mean, come on.
4: If she did, they need to be looking at some career opportunities for her.
3: Yeah, they should.
4: $200 bail, that's just like, that's so polite.
3: Yeah. So polite. I believe a parking ticket would get you more than that. Oh,
4: yeah,
3: my God.
4: That was their way of saying, "Ma'am, something's going on with you. We're not sure what."
3: Yeah.
4: Go get some help and try to figure it out. All right, do you guys know what a First Amendment auditor is? Do you know what that phrase means?
3: Oh,
4: First Amendment auditor.
3: I
4: know Lamar knows. Do you know what that is, Max?
5: Yeah. No.
4: First Amendment auditors are people that rage bait their way to monetizing, like YouTube, for example. They approach people in public with cameras rolling, and they say insane, inflammatory, and insulting things to get a reaction. And they do that, you know, because they're... you know, in support of the First Amendment, which is, come on, you're just on a whole camera trying to make a living on YouTube. All right, we have one named Ian Pfister, which is an interesting name for Ian, who's currently incarcerated. Ian Pfister is 47, has been found guilty of aggravated assault. It's a felony and the illegal use of a self-defense spray. He was arrested for attacking the owner of a meat market who objected to being filmed outside of his business. And so Ian Pfister was yelling things at this man like, "I got a maxi pad in my bag if you need it." And then he maced the owner of the meat market, 64-year-old Richard Hobig. So a judge sent Pfister to the St. Clair County Jail, and he's on 18 months probation. He's been fined. This is not his first rodeo. Pfister has a long rap sheet, a habitual offender, 4 prior felony convictions. He brings his wife, Pamela, along to film. He shows off outside strip malls and churches and parks and government offices. And it's really just goading people into responding. He reminds subjects that his behavior is perfectly legal because of the First Amendment. And what he's aiming for is viral content that'll drive views to his YouTube. And the more views, the more he can monetize that. Yeah. So now Pfister is locked up for assaulting the meat market owner, who, leave the man alone. Leave everyone alone. And I'm looking at Pfister's mugshot, and I'm here to tell you that a little time in lockup should deal with the smugness on that face pretty quickly.
6: I can't wait to see this.
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4: Good luck, Pfister, and you're about to discover your name is also a verb. That's Morons in the News, and this is the Bob and Sherry Show.
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1: River City's weather.
2: Here's a look at your forecast. Partly cloudy skies today with daytime highs approaching 75. Northwest winds 5 to 10 miles per hour. Lows dip down to about 55 tonight. Mainly cloudy skies expected. Lots of sunshine tomorrow. Highs around 73. And that's your updated forecast. I'm meteorologist Paul Trombley. Get the latest weather updates online at minnesotadailyweather.com. Currently, it's 65 degrees.
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1: She's done it again.
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4: So I was reading this funny thing about the smells that take millennials right back to the school cafeteria. Because, you know, smell is the most powerful memory trigger we have. Mm-hmm. And as I was looking at this, we're gonna test Doc. He's our millennial, to see if these bring him back to the school cafeteria. But I just have to say, Lamar, in your defense, it's not like you went to school in a one-room building on the prairie where if I said, the following smells take Lamar back to the schoolroom. Horse manure. Why soap? Wood smoke. Do you know what I mean? Like, so let's test Doc. Lamar, okay. Or Doc, are you ready?
5: I'm ready.
4: First smell, tater tots. Does the smell of tater tots bring you back to the school cafeteria?
5: Oh, yeah. Tater tots were a great one.
4: School
6: pizza. Never had tater tots.
4: Wait, you didn't have tater tots in Hartwell County, Georgia Public Schools?
6: No.
4: Is that because they hadn't been invented yet? Because we didn't have electricity yet to make tater tots? How about school pizza? School pizza?
5: Yes, definitely. And there are sites where you can actually, I think you can buy the old school pizzas from.
4: Oh, that would be a funny party to invite your friends over and serve lunchroom
7: food. Oh, that's a riot.
4: Oh my God, that would be so fun, Doc. Hey, if you liked people and entertaining, we could do that. All right, let's go to the next smell.
6: But he don't and he doesn't.
4: This next smell, this made me so sad because it must have been common enough to be everywhere that it's on this list. Dirty mop water.
5: They always had the mop bucket somewhere in sight where you could smell it. Yeah. At least it smelled clean though.
4: How about diluted disinfectant, Lysol, Pine Sol, one of those? That bring you right back?
5: Oh, yeah.
4: Lamar's like, no, we didn't have that, ma'am. We'd spray some sand on the ground and then Miss Cindy would sweep it out with a broom made of sticks tied together.
5: Is chocolate milk on the list?
4: Milk is, but not chocolate milk. The smell of chocolate milk?
7: Wow. You had chocolate milk at school?
6: Who had chocolate milk?
5: Every day from kindergarten through 12th grade, I had chocolate milk. That's
4: why your folks loved
5: now.
4: You,
5: yeah,
4: and they gave you the extra nickel because they loved you.
6: I'm holding up my hand to God. If you got a carton of milk and you thought it was spoiled and you went to the teacher, she would say, close it and shake it really hard. It'll taste just like chocolate milk. I swear that's what they told us. I swear. We shake it.
4: God, wow. Times were really hard for you, Lamar, even harder than we knew. Now, I want you children to pretend your curdled milk is made of chocolate. Everyone get out your lunch pails. It's the Bob and Sherry Show.
8: 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Show me.
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10: So somebody put together a thing they call shower thoughts, where things come to you while you're taking a shower. You have nothing else to think about except washing your hair. And sometimes they are interesting. So would you like to hear some shower thoughts now? The best part,
4: absolutely would.
10: The best part of a cucumber tastes like the worst part of a watermelon. That's true. It must suck. It must suck to be an air conditioner repairman. You spend your day working in buildings that have no air conditioning, and when it's finally fixed and cool, you leave. I have seen more of the surface of the moon with my own eyes than I have the earth.
11: Wait a second. Let me think about that. That's probably true for most of us. Yeah.
10: At special occasions, girls with curly hair straighten it, and girls with straight hair curl it. I love this one. Watching a graduation ceremony is like sitting through a movie that's entirely end credits. I have to say that that is the case. Even if it's your kid graduating, it's a long day. At age 60, Snoop Dogg will be 420 in dog years.
11: That's perfect.
10: The first person who inhaled helium must have been so relieved when the effects wore off. Can you imagine? I mean, whoever thought of doing that, like, oh my God, my voice sounds like this. When medication says, do not operate heavy machinery, they're probably mainly referring to cars, but my mind always goes to a forklift. And mine does, too. When I see that, do not operate heavy machinery.
7: Bulldozers.
10: Yeah, or bulldozers. Yeah. Right. Like I'm going to come in contact with one of those or be behind the wheel. Let me see. What's another one? Imagine how rich you would have had to be 200 years ago to have music playing in the background while you cook dinner.
11: That's something that that I think about a lot.
10: I do too, actually. What a wonderful gift it is to put on the radio while you're cooking dinner and you're hearing music.
11: How easy it is now to cook dinner than it was for people 100 years ago.
10: Yeah.
11: Like, I've got a refrigerator that keeps things cold.
10: I know.
11: I push a couple of buttons and I have a hot, fiery box that I can put that cold food in.
10: And it's so easy to take for granted. All of these things that you have, you know, but the music one really sticks with me.
11: You would have had to be such wealthy nobility to have somebody come into the kitchen. First of all, you wouldn't cook your own dinner.
10: No.
11: Right?
10: No.
11: But let's say you had a wild notion and did to have like a lute player or a harpist or something in the kitchen.
10: Or a string quartet. I mean, you'd have to be just unbelievably rich. When we're young, we sneak out of our houses to go to parties. When we get older, we sneak out of parties to go home.
7: Guilty. Guilty.
10: You know you've reached adulthood when your bed is in the middle of the wall instead of the corner. That's very true.
11: I don't get my daughter has her bed crammed in the corner.
10: Yeah.
11: And when she has her girlfriend sleep over, they all pile up into the bed.
10: It's awkward.
11: And you'll go down and check on them, and one of them has her face just wedged into the wall. How do you sleep like that?
10: Or have you ever, you and your spouse, right?
11: No, I can't.
10: You're on the road, and you're staying with a relative. And you get either the kids' room that they've made into a guest room, or you get their guest room. But the guest room is smaller than the master, obviously. And it's up against the wall. And you can't sleep that great anyway because the pillow is weird, the noises in the house are weird, everything's weird, and then you are against the wall and you've got to get up to go to the bathroom in the middle of the night and
11: It's hot,
10: I know,
11: it's claustrophobic.
10: I know. That's right. And so that's just a few. I hope you enjoyed those. I thought the one about music should make all of us feel better. Even if we're not rich, we can flip on the radio and there are some songs, some tunes that we can listen to.
11: And we're not eating gruel.
10: And we're not eating gruel, right.
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18: Here's a look at your forecast. Partly cloudy skies today with daytime highs approaching 75. Northwest winds 5 to 10 miles per hour. Lows dip down to about 55 tonight. Mainly cloudy skies expected. Lots of sunshine tomorrow. Highs around 73. And that's your updated forecast. I'm meteorologist Paul Trombley. Get the latest weather updates online at minnesotadailyweather.com. Currently, it's 65 degrees.
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3: We have been fed so many lies and propaganda about hippopotamuses. We think of them as these big, silly, like Fantasia, you know, they're dancing ballet. We play a board game, a kids game with them, Hungry Hippos. And on paper, that's right, they're vegetarians, you know. You wouldn't have any reason to think that you were in danger. They are insane. They are such villainous creatures.
4: They kill a lot of people.
3: A hippo, the reason I'm even talking about this is I watched a video of a hippopotamus chasing a group of tourists on a speedboat. It was a speedboat. And the first word in that, of course, is speed. They go real fast. Lamar would probably know how many miles or knots or whatever.
4: Yeah. They're pretty fast.
3: The hippo, they were having a hard time escaping the hippo. The hippo, I'll post this video. The hippo leaps in and out of the water. And here's what I learned. Do you know that hippos don't swim? They run along the bottom.
4: They run, yes.
3: And they go like up to 19 or 20 miles an hour. They are big. They are fast. And they hate you. They hate your guts.
4: They do.
3: They will look at you, decide that needs killing, and you're done. You're done for. Running along the bottom of the river. So they're mammals. You know, they're not aquatic animals, even though they're in the water. Their nostrils are up real. The way their nostrils are positioned allows them to keep breathing, you know, within reason when they're underwater.
4: Yeah.
3: But if a hippo decides it wants to kill you, it's going to kill you. Denzel Washington can't save you from it. Furious hippo. A hungry, hungry hippo, as it were. The people on this speedboat are like, this was in Botswana. This is so terrifying. One of them said, by pure luck, this lady was rolling video on an elephant on the shore when the hippo decided, I'm going to kill everyone on that boat. She said, it was pure luck that I hadn't put my phone away. That's the only reason I was able to capture it. For a few moments, every single person on that boat was scared. You can see it on the guides' faces. Well, yeah, because like an 8,000-pound murderous, angry water beast is literally racing along the bottom of the river to kill you and eat you.
4: I forget how many deaths they're responsible for every year. I mean...
3: Yeah, lies. We've been fed lies about hippos. Yes. Don't be trying to pet them. If you're ever lucky enough to see one in the wild, you better hope that you see it before it sees you. Because it doesn't take much, does it, Lamar, to piss them off?
4: No.
5: So they don't eat marbles?
3: They don't eat marbles. But they'll spit your head out of its mouth after they bite it off your neck. They're furious. So y'all be careful out there. It's the Bob and Sherry Show.
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1: Making you better at everything you do. It's the John Tesh Radio Show. Intelligence for your life. Let's do this. One of the best ways that you and I can relieve tension is just to stretch. I hadn't seen this before. Fascinating study. Think about it. The first thing we do when we're stressed is clench up, right? Well, Jamie Longvall is a certified strength and conditioning specialist at Brown University. She says stretching is an effective strategy for stress relief because when you lengthen your muscles, you relieve tension every time. And the same stretching exercises that help relax your muscles will help relax your mind as well. You can even use stretching to become happier. Listen to this. Try this stretching routine when you get out of bed every morning. Reach up to the sky and then bend down towards your toes for a few minutes, even if you can't reach your toes all the way. According to the American Journal of Preventive Medicine, doing that simple stretching exercise three times a week can make you noticeably happier. It's because it activates your parasympathetic nervous system, which reduces anxiety, lowers blood pressure, and promotes contentment. That's it. Stretching.
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1: And coming up, why are Italians so healthy? It's because they cook with more rosemary. I'll explain.
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1: Here's a pretty awesome headline. Did you know the healthiest people on the planet are Italians? I got lots of them in my house. This is according to the Global Health Index. The study graded 163 countries on factors like life expectancy, causes of death, and various health risks like obesity, nutrition, and high blood pressure. And the Italians scored better than Americans, Canadians, and the British, who all suffer from higher blood pressure, cholesterol, and poor mental health. So what lifestyle changes can we make to be more like the Italians? You probably guessed this first one. Eat a Mediterranean diet. We're talking whole foods, not processed foods. Plenty of fish, produce, beans, healthy fats like in nuts and olive oil. And then take a passeggiata every day. A passeggiata, that's what the Italians call an evening walk, before or after dinner. According to the International Journal of Behavioral Nutrition and Physical Activity, even a five-minute walk before eating increases blood flow and makes arteries more flexible. And a 15-minute post-dinner walk clears unhealthy fat particles from the bloodstream and improves blood sugar for the next 24 hours.
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1: Welcome back to Intelligence for Your Life. John Tesh here, and as I'm doing this show, I'm starting to play a little game of solitaire, and I'm going to tell you why. According to Missouri Western State University, solitaire could slash your risk for heart disease. Follow me here. Researchers wanted to know what impact, if any, so-called casual gaming has on stress, specifically popular computer games like Solitaire, Tetris, Candy Crush, and Bejeweled. So the researchers had some study subjects play a game for 20 minutes, while another group learned common meditation techniques. Researchers repeated the experiment for a week while measuring each participant's heart rate and stress level. The result? By the end of the study, the casual gamers had significantly lower blood pressure, less stress, better moods compared to when the study began. In fact, their results were similar to the group who learned how to meditate, meaning playing a game was as effective as meditating. Researchers say it comes down to the fact that both gaming and meditation distract us from whatever's stressing us out at the moment and make us feel in control. In turn, that calms our nervous system and opens our arteries in a way that's proven to boost our heart health. It's why researchers recommend scheduling time each day to play a game of solitaire on your smartphone or break out a deck of cards and play a real-life game. If you do that for 20 minutes a day, this new study says you'll slash your heart disease risk up to 22%.
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18: Here's a look at your forecast. Partly cloudy skies today, with daytime highs approaching 75. Northwest winds 5 to 10 miles per hour. Lows dip down to about 55 tonight. Mainly cloudy skies expected. Lots of sunshine tomorrow. Highs around 73.
4: And that's your updated forecast. I'm meteorologist Paul Trombley. Get the latest weather updates online at minnesotadailyweather.com. Currently 70.
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1: Well, this just in, we now know who runs the world. Kids, according to research by economists from Indiana University and University of Maryland, joint study, when it comes to two-parent families, kids have taken over as the rulers of the household. The economists say children have, quote, upended the traditional power dynamics. 100 years ago, dads ruled the roost. He was the breadwinner, the decision maker. Then as more women started working outside the home, they gained more power in the family dynamic. But as families started having fewer children, the power shifted again. Because when there are fewer kids fighting for their parents' attention, guess what? It gives kids more power. So the experts have concluded that today, kids run the house. My grandkids do, for sure. And parents are looking to them when it comes to decisions, from what to have for dinner, where to go on vacation, oh yeah, to how to spend family time. Agree? Disagree? Just email me. It's john@tesh.com.
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1: So plums are in season right now through October, and they may hold the key to losing weight, according to a study in the British Medical Journal. So the researchers found that people who ate the most flavonoid antioxidants gained the least amount of weight over the course of the study. And ounce for ounce, well, plums have more flavonoids than any other fruit. Flavonoids are the disease-fighting anti-inflammatory compounds found in plant pigments, which give produce its color. And plums have a lot of anthocyanins in particular, which is a plant pigment that burns fat. So again, according to a study in the British Medical Journal, plums can hold the key to losing weight.
2: Intelligence for your life.
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1: So, Gib, do you remember when we were reading that book, Moonwalking with Einstein?
2: Yeah, about the memory stuff?
1: Yeah, it was a journalist who wanted to win the memory challenge, right? And so he actually used this technique, and now researchers at Boston University say that that you can remember stuff a lot better if you lock it in with something weird. So, for example, if you meet somebody named Barb, then picture her tangled in barbed wire.
2: Oh my gosh!
1: If you park in a parking garage in row number four, see four pink flamingos on your hood. It turns out the sillier the image, the better your brain saves it. And that's what this book was all about.
2: Yeah.
1: About the memory palaces.
2: It has to be. Here's the thing. Our brain is always going to follow. Everything about us is going to follow the path of least resistance, right? We are always going to be looking for that the quickest, easiest route. And so habits allow us to, with our brain, use very little mental energy to do stuff. The downside to that is that we're not forming new memories. So by making these concepts novel, by making them strange, you're adding that novelty to your brain that forces you online to use more mental energy, and that will actually give you better memories as you go forward. So the more ridiculous, I don't know about Barb and barbed wire, that's a little dark, but the flamingos and, you know, maybe Barb has a barbed wire tattoo. I don't know. But the idea of her tangled in barbed wire just sounds dark
1: to me.
2: How about
1: just kneel and kneeling down?
2: Yeah, that's okay. I like that. Okay. But this idea of making the image
1: as... Oh, John, and you picture a toilet, you know, that kind of thing.
2: Okay, yeah, exactly.
1: I think I got it.
2: A toilet with blonde hair. And then, boom, I've thought of John Tesh.
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10: Here's a look at your forecast. Partly cloudy skies today, with daytime highs approaching 75. Northwest winds 5 to 10 miles per hour. Lows dip down to about 55 tonight. Mainly cloudy skies expected. Lots of sunshine tomorrow. Highs around 73. And that's your updated forecast. I'm meteorologist Paul Trombley. Get the latest weather updates online at MinnesotaDailyWeather.com. Currently 70.
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1: This is the John Tesh Radio Show, Intelligence for Your Life and Couples. Listen, are you tending to your relationship inbox? So this is a term relationship counselor Dr. Emily Nagoski uses for some of the basic maintenance work every relationship needs to survive. So think planning regular date nights, occasionally calling your partner just to say hi, or even just cuddling while watching TV. It's easy to think of those gestures as pointless, but Dr. Nagoski says they're the paperwork equivalent of responding to an important client's emails, meaning they're a crucial part of maintaining and keeping your relationship. Dr. Nagoski says the problem is that unlike at work, you'll never have a relationship HR department nagging you to say, hold hands more often, hold hands. But bottom line, Dr. Nagoski says we need to think of all those seemingly pointless gestures like a stack of paperwork in your relationship inbox. Never let the incoming pile get too high. Make sure you're tending to your relationship inbox.
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1: Coming up, I am intimately familiar with back pain, and I was fortunate enough to have a successful treatment for mine, but I still have to be careful, and I know I'm not alone, so in a moment, I'm going to give you an easy way to avoid straining your back.
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1: Let's talk about back pain, because research shows up to 80% of adults will suffer from back pain at some point. So what can baseball players teach us about avoiding back pain? You'll like this. It's best to keep your most used items inside your strike zone, which for baseball players, of course, extends from above the knees to below the shoulders, meaning when you reach for daily items like your clothing, keys, dishes, and tools, try to avoid extending your arms outside of your personal strike zone area as much as possible. Again, that's above the knees to below the shoulders. Now, this is according to Dr. Harris McElwain, author of The Pain-Free Back. He says it's because if you're constantly reaching for items stored above shoulder level, that puts extra strain on your neck and your back. And anytime you bend to pick up something below your waist or knees, you increase pressure on the lower back, which can cause anything from mild inflammation to muscle spasms, or in my case, herniated disc. That's why Dr. McElwain says to think about how often you have to bend and reach throughout the day and try to limit those motions to when you're actually exercising or for special occasions, like when you have to grab the fancy serving platter from the top shelf of a cupboard. Again, think about a baseball player taking a pitch. Keep your most used items inside your strike zone from above the knees to below the shoulders.
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1: And coming up, National Geographic Food has revealed the four foods everyone should eat regularly to put an end to sleeplessness, insomnia. 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
1: Okay, National Geographic Food has revealed four foods we all should eat regularly to put an end to insomnia. First of all, let's quickly go over the foods that will exacerbate sleep issues. They are spicy and or fatty foods, caffeine and alcohol. All of those can irritate your digestive system, prevent deep sleep, or simply you can just take a long time to digest them. So what should you replace them with? Marmite. What? Have you heard of it? Marmite is a thick, sticky paste made from concentrated yeast extract. It's popular in the UK and Australia today. You can find it at Walmart, Cost Plus, or online from Amazon in North America. Marmite is rich in magnesium, which calms the nerves and relaxes muscles. Magnesium also bonds to the same neurotransmitter receptors used by sleep aids, making it an all-natural Ambien. Another sleep-inducing food is oatmeal. The fiber boosts serotonin production, which regulates our sleep cycle, and it increases the length of time we spend in slow-wave sleep, the deepest and most restorative stage. Oats also assist the body in producing melatonin. And then eat a banana before bed. Bananas are packed with the muscle relaxants magnesium, potassium, tryptophan, and vitamin B. But don't eat cheese before bed. Although it does contain tryptophan, it also contains the amino acid tyramine, which makes the brain feel more alert.
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18: River City's weather. Here's a look at your forecast. Partly cloudy skies today with daytime highs approaching 75. Northwest winds 5 to 10 miles per hour. Lows dip down to about 55 tonight. Mainly cloudy skies expected. Lots of sunshine tomorrow. Highs around 73. And that's your updated forecast. I'm meteorologist Paul Trombley. Get the latest weather updates online at MinnesotaDailyWeather.com. Right now, it's 72 degrees.
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1: All right, ladies, here's a piece of intelligence you can use as ammunition. A recent survey has found that dads spend 7 hours a year hiding from their families in the bathroom. In a survey of 1,000 fathers, one in three admit to using the bathroom as a getaway when, quote, their other half is nagging them. Whoa. And, quote, to avoid the children. Whoa. The findings also revealed that one out of four fathers say they, quote, don't know how they'd cope with the stress of home life without their bathroom trips. 25% called the bathroom their, quote, safe place.
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1: Here's an interesting headline I wanted to share with you. After a rough night of sleep, experts say the answer may not be coffee. It may actually be aspirin. This is according to the journal Sleep. A simple low-dose aspirin, the same kind people take for heart health, could be a game changer in beating back harmful inflammation because of sleep deprivation. The researchers found that taking a baby aspirin can significantly reduce the body's inflammatory response when you're short on sleep. This isn't just about feeling better. It's about potentially reducing your risk for serious health issues that are linked to a lack of sleep and the chronic inflammation it causes, like heart disease and diabetes. The study's results suggest that for people going through periods of insomnia, baby aspirin could be a simple, affordable way to protect their long-term health. How about that? This includes, by the way, shift workers, new parents, or students pulling all-nighters.
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1: When you were growing up, did you see any of Jack LaLanne? Did you know who that was?
2: I did. He was in the morning. Jack LaLanne and the guy with the gazelle. I forget what that guy's name was. Those were the two that I saw on the morning shows.
1: Well, yeah, okay. Anyway, so he was very much into isometrics.
2: Uh-huh.
1: So he's like a gym teacher type stuff where you hold and, you know. So the British Journal of Sports Medicine loves isometrics now. They reviewed hundreds of exercise trials, and they found that the wall sit back against the wall was huge. You know, where you slide like you're sitting in an invisible chair, and it dropped the blood pressure numbers by 10 points, nearly twice what cardio did. So you hold the wall sit for 2 minutes if you can, 4 rounds, 3 days a week. I can only get to about a minute 45. Connie can do 6 minutes.
2: It's impressive.
1: But it's incredible. I mean, it's hard to do.
2: So the bottom line with
1: by the way, when you're doing a wall sit, you got to have a chair there. So you don't, because
2: you got to have something to stabilize.
1: You can't
2: yourself recover. So
1: the
2: bottom line with the isometric stuff is that, you know, isometric just means isolated movement, no movement. So you are with that, you are putting tension on your muscles, which we know is important for improved balance, improved aging, all of that stuff. We know that our overall improved health needs that sustained tension on our muscles. It's good for us. Why resistance training is so important. But what happens as we age is that our connective tissue, our joints, our ligaments, they get weaker and they start to tear when we put too much stress on our muscles. As a result, isometric is a great way of getting all of the health benefits of resistance training without the tearing of the tendons and ligaments that hold ourselves in place, without the extra pressure there. And so you can get huge benefits in terms of growing those muscles in your legs by doing wall sits on a consistent basis. And it's just good for your overall health and aging.
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11: Here's a look at your forecast. Partly cloudy skies today, with daytime highs approaching 75. Northwest winds 5 to 10 miles per hour. Lows dip down to about 55 tonight. Mainly cloudy skies expected. Lots of sunshine tomorrow. Highs around 73. And that's your updated forecast. I'm meteorologist Paul Trombley. Get the latest weather updates online at minnesotadailyweather.com. Right now, it's 72 degrees.
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1: John Tesh with you, and here we go with an awesome power tip. 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Let's talk about making some plans. If you make plans, we now know that can help you live longer. How does that work? Yeah, even if you're just planning what to make for dinner tonight or what to do for date night for this weekend, the latest study has found that people who regularly set goals, big or small, live up to 3 years longer on average. Wow, compared to people who prefer to just wing it most of the time. This is true, even if your plans don't always work out the way you expect them to. Here's the reason. The researchers from the UC Berkeley Greater Good Science Center say it boils down to the fact that successful planning requires being organized, reliable, and self-disciplined. And people with those traits, they tend to have better health habits. They take fewer dangerous risks, and they end up living a more stable, less stressful life. And our mental state, it directly impacts biological processes in our body. Bottom lining this, just by making plans, you can plan to add at least 3 years to your life.
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1: Coming up, in the event of a medical emergency, would you believe one of the safest places you can be is on an airplane? In fact, I'll break down a new study that says we have a 99% chance of surviving in-flight emergencies, even if a doctor is not on board.
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1: Well, here we go with some good news to think about next time you're on a plane, and that usually freaks you out. There's only a 1 in 600 chance that there'll be a medical emergency on board, and even if it does happen, there's a 99.7 chance the sick passenger will survive. This comes from a first-of-its-kind study. Researchers examined 12,000 in-flight medical emergency calls from major airlines. They found that one emergency occurred for every 604 flights. The most common mid-air medical emergencies are dizziness and fainting. It's because when we're traveling at high altitude in a pressurized cabin, the oxygen in the air is lower than on the ground. That can cause some people, especially those with lung conditions, to lose consciousness. The next biggest mid-flight medical emergencies are respiratory problems and nausea. Now, those are all conditions that flight attendants can treat because not only do attendants receive basic first aid training, they also know how to use a defibrillator and how to perform CPR. And even when passengers suffer more threatening health issues, there's a good chance there's a medical professional on board. In fact, listen, in 80% of all in-flight medical emergencies, either a doctor, a nurse, or other healthcare provider was on board and ready to treat the sick passenger.
2: Intelligence for your life.
1: Coming up, are you a jerk? Do you know a jerk? Well, according to a UC Riverside study, most jerky people aren't self-aware enough to say, yes, I'm a jerk. So I'm going to tell you in a moment how to spot a jerk a mile away. It all comes down to the people they surround themselves with.
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1: All right, here's one of those personal questions. Have you been noticing lately that so many people around you are acting like jerks? Did you know that you might be the jerk? This is the conclusion of a new study by UC Riverside philosophy professor Eric Schwitzgebel. He says most jerks don't realize they are. Instead, they'll think their behavior is a result of all the other jerks in the world. So Professor Schwitzgebel says the most reliable way to tell if you're the jerk is to look around and ask yourself, quote, are you surrounded by fools, by nobodies, by enemies, by jerks? If the answer is yes, well, you get the picture. It's not the other people who are obnoxious, it's probably you. And here's how Professor Schwitzgebel describes jerky people. Quote, jerks fail to appreciate the perspectives of others around them, treating them as tools to be manipulated or idiots to be dealt with rather than as ethical, knowledgeable, and worthy humans and peers. And if you're looking to identify a jerk in your midst, here's a behavioral hallmark. Jerks unleash their jerkdom on those below them, not above them. So they're going to be rude to the restaurant's waitstaff, but always nice to the restaurant owner. Jerks also think anybody who disagrees with them is an idiot. So what is the opposite of a jerk? Professor Schwitzgebel says it's the sweetheart. The sweetheart sees others around them, even strangers, as individuals with valuable perspectives whose opinions, interests, and goals are worthy of respect. So it's time for us all to take the jerk test.
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17: Here's a look at your forecast. Sunshine mixed with clouds at times this afternoon, with daytime highs approaching 75. Winds out of the northwest, 8 to 15 miles per hour. Lows dip down to about 55. Tonight, mainly cloudy skies expected. Mainly sunny tomorrow. Highs level off around 73. And that's your updated forecast. I'm meteorologist Paul Frombly. Get the latest weather updates online at minnesotadailyweather.com. Currently, it's 73 degrees.
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1: So you know that doing a good deed makes you feel all warm and fuzzy inside, but generosity, we now know, also comes with some health perks, like a healthier heart. According to Harvard Business School, spending money on others can improve cardiovascular function, and you don't need to drop major cash to get the benefits. Even $5 does the trick. It lowers your heart rate, blood pressure, and cholesterol. Being generous also leads to a longer life. According to the American Journal of Public Health, when people experienced a stressful event in their life, like losing a job or the death of a loved one, those who performed good deeds within the same year were more likely to live longer. It's because compassionate behaviors buffer the stress of life's rough patches and help people bounce back faster. There you go.
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1: Alrighty, here we go with your intelligence to go. Two quick pieces you can share with your friends. First, if you want your next photo to be flattering, make sure the photographer stands at least 7 feet away. California Institute of Technology scientists explained that super close photos are distorted by a subtle curvature in most lenses, which skews your appearance and makes others perceive you as less good looking than you really are. And then, here's an easy, quick way to feel happier. Just yawn. Even a forced yawn causes us to take a deep breath, and expanding our lungs triggers our brain to release happiness hormones. Yawns can also make us more alert and attentive by drawing cooler air into the body. That, in turn, cools the brain and makes it function better. Just yawn.
2: Intelligence for your life.
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1: So, Gabe, in the interest of full disclosure, I've started eating more oatmeal.
2: Oh, it's good for you.
1: I'm a big fan. I load it up with a lot of other stuff like honey and raisins. However, now I've got some support. Researchers at the University of Bonn, they, in a study, had people eat a big bowl of oatmeal a day. Mm-hmm. And in just 2 days, their bad cholesterol dropped 10%. Is this even possible?
2: It turns out
1: it's not just the oats. It's your gut bacteria breaking them down into a compound that resets cholesterol, the good old gut bacteria. And the effect lasted 6 weeks even after they stopped.
2: So we know that if you have a healthy gut, like if you're getting enough fiber, the right kinds of fiber, that it helps with your absorption of all your other nutrients and can actually improve your cholesterol ratios if you are getting enough fiber. Oats are a great way of getting good amounts of fiber. And in fact, we know that steel-cut oats, where the actual kernel of the oat is really good, and the overnight oats have what's called resistant starch, which is the starch and fiber that doesn't get metabolized into sugar in your system. That is really good for you. Also, it all adds up to better overall health via the gut. That's the key. By all means, do this. Just make sure when you hear us say oatmeal and you hear us say overnight oats and all that stuff, that you're not getting the super sugary instant oatmeal that counterbalances, that goes the opposite direction of everything we just talked about.
1: Yeah, amen.
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13: River City's weather. Here's a look at your forecast. Sunshine mixed with clouds at times this afternoon, with daytime highs approaching 75. Winds out of the northwest, 8 to 15 miles per hour. Lows dip down to about 55 tonight. Mainly cloudy skies expected. Mainly sunny tomorrow. Highs level off around 73. And that's your updated forecast. I'm meteorologist Paul Trombley. Get the latest weather updates online at minnesotadailyweather.com. Currently, it's 73 degrees.
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1: My name is John Tesh, and hey, next time you're forced to make a choice but find yourself waffling back and forth between options, can't make a choice, just stay perfectly still. We now know that being still will help you make a decision faster. So there's a study in the journal Psychological Science that found that when volunteers were trying to make a decision, they tended to sway from side to side. And the more swaying they did, the more wishy-washy and ambivalent they became. But when they were forced to make a choice, they stopped swaying. And the moment they stopped, they were able to choose. It's because when we feel physically grounded, we feel more mentally certain. Amazing, huh? Next time you're forced to make a choice, stay perfectly still.
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1: And coming up, don't worry about having some extra weight in your backside and thighs. I'll explain in a moment why the Journal of Obesity says it could mean you're significantly less likely to develop chronic health issues. I'll explain next.
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1: I think you'll find this piece fascinating. How often do you feel stumped trying to find an appropriate response to this question? Does my rear end look fat? From now on, you should say this. No, it doesn't look fat. It looks awesomely healthy, because a new study in the Journal of Obesity found that people who carry extra weight around their hips, thighs, and backside, they're significantly less likely to develop chronic health issues, including heart disease and diabetes and cancer, compared to people who carry extra weight around their belly. In fact, there's growing evidence that having lower body fat protects us in a way that helps us stay healthier longer. It's also a sign of great brain health. The reason? According to the Mayo Clinic, lower body fat traps harmful fatty particles and prevents cardiovascular disease. It also increases certain hormone levels that have anti-inflammatory, anti-diabetic, and vascular protecting properties. All of those things promote brain health. Meanwhile, belly fat is what's called metabolically active, meaning it's constantly releasing substances called cytokines, which have been linked to everything from boosting inflammation to growing tumors. In other words, this study shows the location of our body fat matters more than how much extra weight we're carrying. Now, there's no proven way to target weight loss from specific areas of your body, which is why most health experts recommend getting to a healthy weight overall. But for those worrying about their curvy behind and whether it makes them fat, relax. This study shows your body shape is a sign of a healthy brain and a resistance to chronic disease.
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1: 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The scent of freshly cut grass reduces anxiety and energizes you at the same time. Studies show the smell reminds us of childhood and playing outdoors. And don't exaggerate your listing. If you have a backyard pond, don't say it's waterfront property. Yes, people have done this. The listing may get people to come see your house, but they're going to walk away disappointed, angry. It's like posting a picture on a dating site in which you were 10 years younger. You meet face to face, your date feels duped, lied to. And when it comes to real estate, potential buyers will feel duped as well.
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17: Here's a look at your forecast. Sunshine mixed with clouds at times this afternoon, with daytime highs approaching 75. Winds out of the northwest, 8 to 15 miles per hour. Lows dip down to about 55 tonight. Mainly cloudy skies expected. Mainly sunny tomorrow. Highs level off around 73. And that's your updated forecast. I'm meteorologist Paul Trombley. Get the latest weather updates online at minnesotadailyweather.com. Right now, it's 75 degrees.
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1: For my health and wellness files, you know, about 1 in 20 people take biotin and collagen supplements to improve the health of their hair, skin, and nails. I've actually, at the gym, I've seen smoothies with collagen in it. Harvard dermatologist Dr. Rebecca Hartman says, at best, those supplements are a waste of money, and at worst, they could put your health at risk. So follow me here. First, she says, dietary supplements are not regulated for safety or efficacy, and independent tests show the levels of active ingredients are often wildly different from what the label says, so you really don't know what you're getting, and that's not all. The doses for biotin supplements marketed for hair and nail growth are often 650 times higher than the daily recommended maximum, and excess biotin can disrupt medical test results. So, for example, excess biotin affects a blood protein test given when you suspect somebody had a heart attack. So, ER doctors might mistakenly decide you didn't have a heart attack when you really did. Or you could be misdiagnosed with an overactive thyroid. Scary. Another supplement, Dr. Hartman says, is useless and potentially dangerous is collagen as a supplement. Studies show collagen supplements don't survive the digestion process. Plus, they're frequently contaminated with toxic heavy metals. The Clean Label Project, they tested dozens of collagen supplements. 64% tested positive for arsenic, and about one-third contained lead and mercury. Yikes. Bottom line, Dr. Hartman says, hey, the best way to help your hair, skin, and nails is to eat plenty of protein, healthy fats, and vegetables, and try to avoid damaging UV rays. Good advice.
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1: John Tesh with Gib Gerard, and I just got back from the wonderful MD Anderson Cancer Center with my guy, Dr. Christopher Logothetis.
2: Got your oil changed?
1: I did. Got my 100,000-mile checkup. Everything is cool. But they're talking more, even these surgeons and oncologists, they're talking more about how important gut health is. This is a big change from what I've seen over the last 11 years. And even researchers at Stanford did a 10-week study, and they found that people who added fermented foods like yogurt and kefir, like Connie has, mm-hmm. and sauerkraut and kimchi, they grew more diverse gut bacteria, and they dropped 19 markers of inflammation.
2: Yeah, those fermented foods, we know how good they are for us. Not only do they help us get more of the actual nutrients from the calories that we're eating, helps us be less hungry, but it also, the way that we absorb when that bacteria is properly balanced, the way that we absorb our nutrients is actually better overall. We're gonna crave sugar less. We are going to absorb less of the bad LDL and more of the good HDL. We're going to have those better ratios. All of that's better because the gut bacteria is actually breaking the food that we eat down into the component parts that our body uses. If we feed that properly, then we're going to be healthier overall, even when we do have our little cheat meal where we have a giant thing of French mm-hmm. toast or whatever, mm-hmm. because that bacteria is able to process it in a healthier way.
1: Here are those foods again. The fermented foods like yogurt, kefir, sauerkraut. Be careful with kimchi. It's strong. It can wipe out your whole...
2: Nobody's going to want to come over to your house after you have the kimchi.
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5: River City's weather. Here's a look at your forecast. Sunshine mixed with clouds at times this afternoon, with daytime highs approaching 75. Winds out of the northwest, 8 to 15 miles per hour. Lows dip down to about 55. Tonight, mainly cloudy skies expected. Mainly sunny tomorrow. Highs level off around 73. And that's your updated forecast. I'm meteorologist Paul Trombley. Get the latest weather updates online at minnesotadailyweather.com. Right now, it's 75 degrees.
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1: Welcome to Intelligence for Your Life. John Tesh with you. If you want to dig deeper, remember you can always get in our weekly coaching calls. You can sign up on my website. It's tesh.com. Here is a piece that is for me. And you can take it, of course, but it really is for me. It's important to make time for fun. I think I've stopped making time for fun. So experts say you and I need to think twice about canceling our dinner plans to work late, because research in the Journal of Personality found that people who put a greater value on work and responsibility were less happy the next day, significantly less happy compared to people who made time for fun. So those who put work aside for a little while to do something they enjoyed also slept better, and they had a significant drop in anxiety too. Maybe this is why I'm not sleeping. The study authors say the findings confirm the importance of living a balanced life. It's simple, but aren't all great pieces of advice. It's important that you and I make more time for some fun. And now you have permission.
2: Intelligence for Your Life.
1: And coming up, do you suffer from overthinking? I know I do. Rumination, racing mind. Yes, guilty, guilty, guilty. There's an easy solution for people like you and me. It's all about playing the right game.
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1: So are you like me? Do you have a racing mind and anxious thoughts often? Then experts say you should try juggling. It is a bizarre way to combat overthinking. My son Gib can juggle. He does it well. I've tried. It's a crash and burn, but I'll tell you more about that in a minute. According to the journal Biopsychosocial Medicine, juggling for 5 minutes twice a day is the perfect prescription to reduce anxiety. It works because to juggle, you move your eyes quickly from side to side to watch the balls, which soothes the emotion processing part of your brain. It also disrupts negative thinking patterns. It's a type of therapy known as EMDR, or eye movement desensitization and reprocessing. It helps rewire connections between negative emotions and bad memories. This really works well. Psychologist Chris Lee from Murdoch University says when we move our eyes from side to side, bad memories become less vivid and seem further in the past and harder to focus on. The juggling is just a trick to get your eyes moving. But in therapy sessions, the doctor will have patients look at a pen and move it from side to side while the patient is thinking negative thoughts. It even works on patients with PTSD, by the way. So next time you're feeling anxious or your mind is racing, try juggling again, which I'm not great at. And if you're like me, you're going to use the other technique, and it works just as well as juggling. You move your eyes back and forth for 5 minutes twice a day.
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1: Welcome back to Intelligence for Your Life. What is the secret formula for ending loneliness? It's a question at the heart of a new book called Lost Connections, Uncovering the Real Causes of Depression and the Unexpected Solutions by Johan Hari. He spent years interviewing more than 200 psychologists with an expertise in depression, and what he learned was staggering. The biggest source of our unhappiness stems from a growing disconnection from other people, with half of all adults reporting feeling lonely. Hari found that feeling lonely causes our stress hormone cortisol to soar. For example, studies show being acutely lonely is as stressful as experiencing a physical attack. And when social scientists ask people how many people you could turn to in a crisis or when something really good happens to you, the answer was often zero, none. So getting back to that question, what's the secret to ending loneliness? In his book, Hari says, to end loneliness, you need other people plus something else. And that something else is to feel you're sharing something with another person or a group that's meaningful, whether it's your goals, causes you believe in, things that make you both happy, and so on. But you have to be in it together, and it can be anything you both think has meaning and value, because you could talk to several people a day, from customers to acquaintances, but if you're not connecting with them, it won't make a dent in your loneliness. That's one reason Harvard researchers recommend joining group activities like fitness classes, a bowling league, volunteer groups, and book clubs.
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17: Here's a look at your forecast. A blend of clouds and sun this afternoon with daytime highs approaching 76. Northwesterly winds 5 to 10 miles per hour. Partly cloudy skies again tonight. Lows dip down to about 55. Lots of sunshine tomorrow. Daytime highs approaching 75. And that's your updated forecast. I'm meteorologist Paul Frombly. Get the latest weather updates online at minnesotadailyweather.com. Currently, it's 75 degrees.
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1: Question for you, my friends. Have you found yourself talking to more long-lost friends over the last year? Me, for sure. And you're not alone, by the way. Dr. Jonathan Cantor is director of the Center for the Science of Social Connection. He says he's noticed a lot of people reconnecting with old friends during times of extreme stress. Dr. Cantor says when we lose our daily routine, it disrupts us psychologically in significant ways. We don't feel as stable. We don't feel as grounded. That's where old friends come in. Going back to childhood or college friendships is a way of reconnecting with times where we felt more stable. Friends who've known you for a long time provide a grounding influence. I love it.
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1: Thank you, Mimi Marie Louise, for Facebooking us, facebook.com/John Tesh. She writes, "Hey, John, you once said something about horseback riding making you smarter. Can you go over that again? My daughter wants lessons." You got it, Mimi. Research from Tokyo University of Agriculture found that horseback riding does boost brain power. It's because horses move in a completely different way from the human body when they walk or they gallop. The vibrations, the three-dimensional movements when a horse walks, trots, or canters, that activates the area of the human brain called the sympathetic nervous system. Stimulating that brain region helps improve memory, learning, and problem-solving. Researchers also found riding horseback raised a child's heart rate and blood pressure. That sends more oxygenated blood to the brain and can improve IQ. And the same is true for adults. So if riding horses wasn't cool enough before, now it's even cooler because it will boost your brain power.
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1: Not just forgive Gerard. Let's talk about knee pain.
2: Oh, always.
1: I know, right? Interesting piece I want to share with you. Researchers at Utah, NYU, and Stanford in Lancet Rheumatology was this report. They had people angle their toes just 5 to 10 degrees in or out while they were walking.
2: Oh,
1: so
2: yeah.
1: Basically not straight ahead.
2: Mm-hmm.
1: It turns out that small shift moved the load off the worn part of the knee, and then pain relief between ibuprofen and prescription painkiller was what was listed. It felt that good.
2: Wow.
1: So you can try it on your next walk. Mention it to your doctor, perhaps. I'm going to try it. I have pain in my right knee.
2: I mean, I have pain everywhere, right? Like, it's one of the things about getting older is that you find out, like, oh, I slept weird last night, and now I just have a bad shoulder for the rest of my life.
1: Have you ever been injured in sleep?
2: Bad.
1: you got like a shoulder problem?
2: I mean, I slept on, like, a dining room table when I was in college and had no issues. And now, you know, if my pillow is not at the right angle, I'm done for a week.
1: Right.
2: So these kinds of pains, obviously, they become more significant as we age. Every little day that goes by, something hurts just a little bit more. What a great way to kind of undo some of that damage. Yeah, adjust the angle. And by the way, if you are like me and you work out hard, and especially with your legs, adjusting the angle of your feet when you're doing squats and deadlifts can have a similar effect. You just want to make sure that your knee is tracking over your feet and that you don't start walking with this adjusted angle all the time, because then you'll start to get ancillary issues up your chain, like, you know, your hips will start to hurt.
1: Yeah, it all starts with the feet.
2: Get a good pair of walking shoes and adjust that angle and see if it works.
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14: Here's a look at your forecast. A blend of clouds and sun this afternoon, with daytime highs approaching 76. Northwesterly winds 5 to 10 miles per hour. Partly cloudy skies again tonight. Lows dip down to about 55. Lots of sunshine tomorrow. Daytime highs approaching 75. And that's your updated forecast. I'm meteorologist Paul Trombley. Get the latest weather updates online at minnesotadailyweather.com. Currently, it's 75 degrees.
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3: Fox News, I'm Gianna Gelosi. David Crowley eking out a narrow victory in last night's Democratic primary for Wisconsin governor.
4: Today I stand before you filled with gratitude, with humility, and hope as I formally accept the Democratic nomination to be the next governor of the great state of Wisconsin.
3: Now, the result defied polls that showed Democratic Socialist Francesca Hong with a commanding double-digit lead. Over in South Carolina, the late Senator Lindsey Graham's sister, Darlene, who's now governor, is headed to an August 25th runoff.
5: She'll be facing off against Congressman Ralph Norman of Rock Hill. He's been serving in Congress since 2017. Senator Graham is working with the same staff Lindsey Graham had to get out the vote, and she told reporters last night the last few weeks have been a whirlwind.
3: That's Fox's Mark Meredith. 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
10: River City's weather.
11: Here's a look at your forecast. A blend of clouds and sun this afternoon with daytime highs approaching 76. Northwesterly winds 5 to 10 miles per hour. Partly cloudy skies again tonight. Lows dip down to about 55. Lots of sunshine tomorrow. Daytime highs approaching 75. And that's your updated forecast. I'm meteorologist Paul Trombley. Get the latest weather updates online at minnesotadailyweather.com. Currently, it's 75 degrees.
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5: River City's weather.
6: Here's a look at your forecast. A blend of clouds and sun this afternoon, with daytime highs approaching 76. Northwesterly winds, 5 to 10 miles per hour. Partly cloudy skies again tonight. Lows dip down to about 55. Lots of sunshine tomorrow. Daytime highs approaching 75. And that's your updated forecast. I'm meteorologist Paul Trombley. Get the latest weather updates online at minnesotadailyweather.com. Currently, it's 75 degrees.
7: Shut up.
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6: Here's a look at your forecast. A blend of clouds and sun this afternoon, with daytime highs approaching 76. Northwesterly winds, 5 to 10 miles per hour. Partly cloudy skies again tonight. Lows dip down to about 55. Lots of sunshine tomorrow. Daytime highs approaching 75. And that's your updated forecast. I'm meteorologist Paul Trombley. Get the latest weather updates online at MinnesotaDailyWeather.com. Currently, it's 75 degrees.
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0: News. I'm John Saucier. President Trump announcing this week the fate of the anti-weaponization fund would be left to Attorney General Todd Blanche. Blanche reinforcing that fund is dead.
1: I'm not sure how I can further say that the anti-weaponization fund doesn't exist.
0: The controversial fund would have compensated those who felt they were unfairly targeted by federal authorities. It drew bipartisan outrage over the potential to give payouts to those charged in the January 6 riots. Former NFL reporter Michelle Tafoya dominates a Republican primary race for Senate in Minnesota. She'll face off against progressive Democrat Lieutenant Governor Peggy Flanagan. Here's Tafoya on Fox.
2: We've had a crisis of leadership under Tim Walz and Peggy Flanagan, and now it's time for Minnesotans to stand up and say, you know what? We're not going to reward this kind of failure with a promotion to the U.S. Senate.
0: In her victory speech, Flanagan says ICE needs to be, quote, ripped apart. 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
7: 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Eligible artists must be 21 or older and reside in Lake of the Woods County. Previous recipients of an Artist Fellowship or Career Development Fellowship are ineligible. After nominations close, nominees must provide an artist statement, work samples, and a bio. More information, r2arts.org, email staff at r2arts.org, or call 218-407-2507. Results of the Minnesota primary election from yesterday, log on to MinnesotaDailyNews.com. In state news, Fulton Brewing announced its acquisition of Bemidji Brewing Company and the launch of True North Beverage, collective aimed at helping local craft beverage brands grow. The deal will be effective October 31st of this year. It builds on a partnership that started 3 years ago, allowing Bemidji Brewing to expand production and distribution. True North Beverage will include Bemidji Brewing, Fulton Brewing, Finnegan's, and NRC Sparkling THC Waters. And an individual who is helping combat wildfires in northern Minnesota died after suffering a medical emergency yesterday. An unidentified victim was a member of the Eastern Area Complex Incident Management Team, was working on a fire near Ely. That person suffered a medical emergency about 10:40 yesterday morning. In sports, signups underway for elementary football for grades 3 through 5. Cost is $30 plus some equipment costs. Starts August 18th at 6 p.m. Registration also underway for elementary volleyball for 2nd, 3rd, 4th, and 5th graders. More information on both of these opportunities, Lake of the Woods School Facebook page. The Minnesota Twins and Philadelphia Phillies will play tomorrow in Dyersville, Iowa at the Field of Dreams. Game televised on Netflix. 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
9: Here's a look at your forecast. Lows dip down to about 55 tonight under partly cloudy skies. Winds out of the north around 5 miles per hour. Daytime highs approaching 75 tomorrow. Mainly clear skies. Lows level off around 53 tomorrow night. Partly cloudy skies. And that's your updated forecast. I'm meteorologist Paul Trombley. Get the latest weather updates online at MinnesotaDailyWeather.com. Currently 74.
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9: Here's a look at your forecast. Lows dip down to about 55 tonight under partly cloudy skies. Winds out of the north around 5 miles per hour. Daytime highs approaching 75 tomorrow. Mainly clear skies. Lows level off around 53 tomorrow night. Partly cloudy skies. And that's your updated forecast. I'm meteorologist Paul Trombley. Get the latest weather updates online at minnesotadailyweather.com. Currently 74.
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8: Here's a look at your forecast. Lows dip down to about 55 tonight under partly cloudy skies. Winds out of the north around 5 miles per hour. Daytime highs approaching 75 tomorrow. Mainly clear skies. Lows level off around 53 tomorrow night. Partly cloudy skies. And that's your updated forecast. I'm meteorologist Paul Trombley. Get the latest weather updates online at MinnesotaDailyWeather.com. Currently 74.
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3: Fox News, I'm Roxanne Evans. Attorney General Todd Blanche cracking down on marriage fraud schemes involving Chinese nationals.
4: Chinese nationals would pay these facilitators as much as $100,000 for assistance in obtaining a marriage, which then allowed them to apply for a green card.
3: In Wisconsin, David Crowley takes on Republican Tom Tiffany for governor.
5: And every one of us has something much bigger to unite around. And that is keeping MAGA extremism from bringing the chaos we see in Washington into our neighborhoods right here in the state of Wisconsin.
3: Crowley edged out progressive Francesca Hong. In South Carolina, Darlene Graham and Ralph Norman head to the GOP Senate runoff. And White House Press Secretary Karoline Leavitt stepping down to spend more time with her family. 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
10: 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In state news, Fulton Brewing announced its acquisition of Bemidji Brewing Company and the launch of True North Beverage, a collective aimed at helping local craft beverage brands grow. The deal will be effective October 31st of this year. It builds on a partnership that started 3 years ago, allowing Bemidji Brewing to expand production and distribution. True North Beverage will include Bemidji Brewing, Fulton Brewing, Finnegan's, and NRC Sparkling THC Waters. And an individual who is helping combat wildfires in northern Minnesota died after suffering a medical emergency yesterday. An unidentified victim was a member of the Eastern Area Complex Incident Management Team, was working on a fire near Ely. That person suffered a medical emergency about 10:40 yesterday morning. In sports, signups underway for elementary football for grades 3 through 5. Cost is $30 plus some equipment costs. Starts August 18th at 6 p.m. Registration also underway for elementary volleyball for 2nd, 3rd, 4th, and 5th graders. More information on both of these opportunities, Lake of the Woods School Facebook page. The Minnesota Twins and Philadelphia Phillies will play tomorrow in Dyersville, Iowa at the Field of Dreams. Game televised on Netflix. 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
11: River City's weather.
12: Here's a look at your forecast. Lows dip down to about 55 tonight under partly cloudy skies. Winds out of the north around 5 miles per hour. Daytime highs approaching 75 tomorrow. Mainly clear skies. Lows level off around 53 tomorrow night. Partly cloudy skies. And that's your updated forecast. I'm meteorologist Paul Trombley. Get the latest weather updates online at MinnesotaDailyWeather.com. Right now, it's 69 degrees.
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4: at Menards. Hi, I'm Sergeant First Class Alexander Paul Obede from Minneapolis. Being a combat medic in the Minnesota Army National Guard trained me to protect, treat, and care for others in demanding situations. Today, as a senior manager, I use those same skills to plan, organize, and execute events that bring people together. My leadership was reinforced by the Minnesota Army National Guard.
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6: River City's weather. Here's a look at your forecast. Lows dip down to about 55 tonight under partly cloudy skies. Winds out of the north around 5 miles per hour. Daytime highs approaching 75 tomorrow. Mainly clear skies. Lows level off around 53 tomorrow night. Partly cloudy skies. And that's your updated forecast. I'm meteorologist Paul Trombley. Get the latest weather updates online at MinnesotaDailyWeather.com. Right now, it's 69 degrees.
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5: River City's weather. Here's a look at your forecast. Lows dip down to about 55 tonight under partly cloudy skies. Winds out of the north around 5 miles per hour. Daytime highs approaching 75 tomorrow. Mainly clear skies. Lows level off around 53 tomorrow night. Partly cloudy skies. And that's your updated forecast. I'm meteorologist Paul Trombley. Get the latest weather updates online at MinnesotaDailyWeather.com. Right now, it's 69 degrees.
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10: River City's weather. Here's a look at your forecast. Lows dip down to about 55 tonight under partly cloudy skies. Winds out of the north around 5 miles per hour. Daytime highs approaching 75 tomorrow. Mainly clear skies. Lows level off around 53 tomorrow night. Partly cloudy skies. And that's your updated forecast. I'm meteorologist Paul Trombley. Get the latest weather updates online at MinnesotaDailyWeather.com. Right now, 72.
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7: Here's a look at your forecast. Lows dip down to about 55 tonight under partly cloudy skies. Winds out of the north around 5 miles per hour. Daytime highs approaching 75 tomorrow. Mainly clear skies. Lows level off around 53 tomorrow night. Partly cloudy skies. And that's your updated forecast. I'm meteorologist Paul Trombley. Get the latest weather updates online at minnesotadailyweather.com. Right now, 72.
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